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1: Live from NPR News in Washington, I'm Ryland Barton. Diesel prices are at record highs. 48 out of 50 states are averaging $6 or more per gallon, according to AAA, squeezing trucking companies and raising costs throughout the supply chain. Texas Public Radio's David Martin Davies has more.
2: John Esparza, president and CEO of the Texas Trucking Association, says fuel is now one of the industry's largest expenses, and small operators are especially vulnerable.
3: The individual truck drivers, they will feel that in their pockets more directly, and it's much harder to recover that price most immediately.
2: Esparza says higher diesel costs will quickly reach consumers because trucks carry nearly everything Americans buy, including merchandise now being shipped for the holiday season.
3: Anything you can think of comes to you via truck, and about 85% of our communities rely on trucking exclusively.
2: Esparza says diesel prices have nearly doubled from a year ago, and the industry has yet to see how high they may climb. For NPR News, I'm David Martin Davies in San Antonio.
1: President Trump says he's banning CNN, MS Now, and Politico from the White House due to what he called unfavorable coverage, and he threatened that more bans could follow. As NPR's David Folkenflik reports, it's Trump's latest test of the First Amendment and as his approval rating declines.
4: He also said that it was, you know, sort of a frustration that had built up over the last 2 years as opposed to any specific story. But it's worth noting what stories are in the news lately. You know, there's an unpopular war going on in the Middle East initiated by the president. There are elections coming up, in which a lot of candidates who have embraced him strongly appear to be dragged down by him in the polls. They're a question of the economy and how that's going.
1: NPR's David Folkenflik reporting. The Federal Aviation Administration says that President Trump's proposed arch in Washington, D.C. would not pose a hazard to planes. As NPR's Rachel Treisman reports, it would stand less than 2 miles from Reagan Washington National Airport.
5: A months-long FAA study has concluded that the 250-foot arch would not have a substantial adverse effect on airspace. But it does say the structure should be continuously lit from the top and base to make it more visible to pilots. Aviation safety experts have told NPR that the arch itself may not pose a significant risk, but adds another variable to the already challenging airspace around D.C. The structure is already controversial because of its scale and proximity to Arlington National Cemetery. It's awaiting final approval from a federal planning commission that meets at the start of each month. Rachel Treisman, NPR News.
1: In-person voting for this year's midterm elections is underway. Today was the start of early voting in Virginia, and voters in a few other states, including Minnesota and South Dakota, can now cast their absentee ballots early. Americans now have just over 6 weeks to decide whether Congress remains in Republican control or flips to Democrats. Wall Street closed out an up-and-down week with a mixed finish. It's NPR. President Trump announced that all 50 states will join a program to provide more competitive pricing for some Medicaid drugs. The administration claims the plan will save billions on prescription drug costs. Trump signed an executive order to pay the same price for medications as the lowest paying nation. The White House estimates these deals could save $529 billion over 10 years, but details of the deals and their true savings remain unclear. The UN's World Food Program has a new executive director, American Luke Lindbergh. He'll succeed Cindy McCain, who left for health reasons. NPR's Michelle Kellerman tells us more about him.
6: The U.S. has long been the largest donor to the World Food Program, and the State Department says Luke Lindbergh is the right leader to continue this tradition. The department says he has a proven record of public service, a commitment to accountability, and a clear understanding that humanitarian assistance must reach those who need it most. Lindbergh, who's in his late 30s, was tapped by President Trump as an undersecretary at the Department of Agriculture. He's the son-in-law of Senate Majority Leader John Thune, and he founded and led South Dakota Trade, which works to expand international markets for the state. Michelle Kellerman, NPR News, the State Department.
1: A black dress worn by Princess Diana on the day her estranged husband, then Prince Charles, admitted adultery is going up for auction at Sotheby's, known as the Revenge Dress. It has a pre-sale estimate of up to $300,000. The dress will tour internationally before its sale in New York on December 9th. This is NPR News from Washington.
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1: 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Tell me I'm a sound. I'm loud and clear. Boom! This is Warrior King, the Black Emperor. 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

0: 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Now tell me I'm a sound. Tell me I'm a sound. I'm loud and clear. Boom! This is Warrior King, the Black Emperor. 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

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Oh, you're not gonna stay? Okay, well, look, I know things have been hard between you and me. But before you start pointing fingers, I know what we got to do.

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1: Live from NPR News in Washington, I'm Ryland Barton. President Trump signed a sweeping sanctions bill against Russia into law today. NPR's Emily Fang reports the bill had been championed by the late South Carolina Republican Senator Lindsey Graham.
2: The law expands sanctions on Russia and extends sanctions on Iran's weapons and energy industries. The new sanctions target Russia's energy sector in particular by letting the president impose tariffs of up to 100% on the five largest purchasers of Russian oil and natural gas. That includes China, which buys most of Iran's oil exports. Some Democratic lawmakers oppose the bill because it expands the president's tariff authority, and China would likely block any tariffs imposed. Beijing has created an extensive suite of laws designed to punish any companies or individuals who help implement sanctions against its interests. Emily Fang, NPR News, The White House.
1: President Trump says all 50 states have applied for a pilot program to lower Medicaid drug prices. It's part of the administration's most favored nation deals with drug companies, meant to bring prices down to levels paid in other wealthy countries. NPR's Sydney Lupkin has more.
3: State Medicaid programs had to apply by September 10th to view details about the pilot's drug discounts. President Trump announced today from the Oval Office that all of them did, but those applications aren't binding. States have until the end of the month to sign formal participation agreements. So far, 40 states and Puerto Rico have done that, according to the Centers for Medicare and Medicaid Services. Rising drug costs have strained state Medicaid budgets. It is not yet clear which drugs will be discounted or how much more money Medicaid will be able to save beyond the discounts it already gets. Sydney Lupkin, NPR News.
1: A federal judge has struck down a move by the Trump administration last year that cuts hundreds of millions of dollars in grants to train school teachers. NPR's Corey Turner reports.
4: Early in the Trump administration, the Education Department slashed roughly $600 million meant to help states train teachers. The department argued the money was really being used for diversity, equity, and inclusion efforts. After several Democratic-led states sued, the Supreme Court weighed in briefly, letting the cuts go through while the lawsuit worked its way through the courts. And that is what's happening now, with a U.S. District Court judge ruling that the cuts were arbitrary and capricious, and that the department didn't weigh just how important the money was to states. The ruling does not restore the funding. To do that, the judge said, would require still more legal wrangling in the Court of Federal Claims. Corey Turner, NPR News.
1: The Trump administration has started building the border wall in the Big Bend region of West Texas. Landowners, environmental groups, and ranchers there oppose the construction, arguing the area isn't a high-traffic zone for illegal immigration. Customs and Border Protection has doubled the pace of construction along the U.S.-Mexico border. The agency is building an average of 12 miles of barriers a week. It's the first major construction in an area where the plans have faced heavy opposition. You're listening to NPR News from Washington. The Texas Department of Transportation has paused issuing permits for flock cameras and other automated license plate readers along state roads. The decision from Republican Governor Greg Abbott doesn't affect cameras already installed. The cameras scan vehicles to compile license plate data, raising privacy concerns. A battery energy storage plant in California reignited today, more than 18 months after most of its lithium-ion batteries burned in a major fire. From member station KAZU, Amy Mayer has more.
5: Texas-based Vistra Corporation has been working to clean up the site and dispose of destroyed batteries. Monterey County Supervisor Glenn Church says he began hearing from concerned residents shortly after the flare-up began around 6 in the morning.
6: Safety must be paramount in every way we deal with battery energy storage systems. This incident really highlights, underscores just how volatile lithium batteries really are.
5: The local fire department said still energized batteries spontaneously combusted. Fire officials say they knew the remaining batteries could catch fire. Traditional firefighting techniques are not appropriate for a lithium-ion battery fire, but officials expect it will burn itself out within a day or so. For NPR News, I'm Amy Mayer in Moss Landing, California.
1: An adult humpback whale has been spotted in California's Sacramento River. A fisherman saw the whale surfacing in the area of the Rio Vista Bridge, far from its typical home of the Pacific Ocean. The whale has since attracted the attention of scientists who want to know what kind of condition it's in and how it wound up so far from the sea. I'm Ryland Barton. 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
2: My name is Claudinette Purifoy Sears. I had a 2003 GMC Envoy. The fondest memory of my car, even though the car was 23 years old, it just ran like a dream. It was almost maintenance-free other than the regular maintenance that I did for the vehicle. And my husband used to always say that the car must have been made on a Wednesday because it was so durable. It was my everything ride. I donated it because of the fact that my husband and I have, unfortunately, many vehicles. And in order to drive one of my vehicles, I had to move several cars.

0: in the morning. And it was actually one of the oldest cars that we had. So I told my husband, I said, you know what? I'm just going to donate it. I actually heard an advertisement. I was listening to the NPR station on WJAB. And I thought, well, if I'm going to get rid of it, why sell it? It could go to my alma mater and help them.
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1: From NPR News in Washington, I'm Ryland Barton. President Trump says he is banning CNN, MS Now, and Politico from the White House due to what he called unfavorable coverage and threatened that more prohibitions of media outlets could follow.
2: When you look at CNN, it's just fake. That's why their ratings are no good. When you look at MS Now, which used to be MSNBC, which some people call MSDNC, Democratic National Committee, it's fake news. It's fake news.
1: It's Trump's latest test of constitutional First Amendment protections. He's long bristled at news coverage. He says casts him in a negative light and has a history of filing lawsuits against news organizations and lashing out at individual reporters. The Pentagon unveiled guidance for mandatory testosterone testing for male service members 30 and older today. It leaves out women for now and faces questions from medical experts. Defense Secretary Pete Hegseth said in July that screening troops for what he called testosterone deficiency was necessary to allow them to operate at their absolute best. A group of former military leaders are calling to protect free elections in the November midterms. NPR's Quill Lawrence reports the Trump administration has suggested federal agents might interfere at polling stations, which is illegal.
3: In a video, some of the country's most experienced retired generals urge Americans to support the election process and respect the results, including General Stanley McChrystal, who led special ops in Iraq and Afghanistan.
4: I've seen this country at its best. And I've seen what's worth protecting.
3: And other former combat commanders and intelligence directors like Lieutenant General Douglas Luth.
5: These aren't liberal ideas or conservative ideas. They're the rules of the road, the ones that make self-governance possible.
3: The seven retired generals don't mention any politician or party, though in the past several have criticized President Trump's refusal to accept election results. Quill Lawrence, NPR News.
1: The Iran war and Russia's war in Ukraine are fueling rising oil prices. The national average price for a gallon of regular gas is now $4.47, up from $3.20 a year ago. Diesel is at a record $6.45 per gallon. That has a direct impact on shipping costs for everything from groceries to clothing.
6: Unfortunately, most forecasters don't see a lot of relief on the horizon. And, you know, it's not just the spike in crude oil prices that's causing this pain. The cost of refining that crude into products like gasoline and diesel has also soared. The risk of persistently high energy prices is one reason the Federal Reserve opted to raise interest rates earlier this week. The central bank's on the lookout for signs that higher energy costs might drive up other prices. You see that, for example, with the cost of airfares. They're up more than 23% from a year ago, and that's largely because of costly jet fuel.
1: That's NPR's Scott Horsley reporting. Wall Street closed out an up-and-down week with a mixed finish for major stock indexes today. The S&P 500 rose less than 0.25%. This is NPR News. Anthropic says that its AI model, Claude, is helping build its successor. It says Claude is handling 26% of the research and development for Anthropic, completing tasks under human supervision. Anthropic CEO Dario Amodei and other AI leaders have been advocating for a slowdown in AI development because of safety concerns. Anthropic is a financial supporter of NPR. Poland's Prime Minister Donald Tusk says Russia is planning to strike countries supporting Ukraine. As Esme Nicholson reports, it comes amid a series of airspace violations along NATO's eastern flank.
7: Addressing Polish lawmakers on Thursday, Tusk said Russia intends to fire drones or missiles into NATO territory and then claim they are accidental in order to test NATO resolve. Tusk said he'd received intelligence from NATO, Ukraine and US agencies but did not specify which ones he was citing. He stressed that there is nothing to suggest an invasion, but signalled that Poland is about to face a real test of its commitment to Ukraine. Tusk appealed for unity within Poland and NATO to guarantee a resolute response to any attacks. He also underscored Poland's own commitment to the alliance's defence. For NPR News, I'm Esme Nicholson in Berlin.
1: Rose Friedman, an editor and reporter across NPR's cultural coverage for 15 years, has died. She brought a love of sound and storytelling to the newsroom. Among her favorite topics was food. She instilled a spirit of joy and curiosity that will be deeply missed by the many people she edited, worked with, and mentored. Rose had breast cancer and died at home in New York City. She was 38 years old. This is NPR.
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Oh, yes, I can remember the last time he was in Pittsburgh. Billy Eckstine. The album titled Timeless. Billy Eckstine. Mr. B on Savoy. That was Sophisticated Lady. Brother Jack McDuff doing This Masquerade, featuring Mark Whitfield on guitar. A lot of good jazz for you, as always. Here's Jay Hogard. And featuring James Weidman on piano. Their interpretation of In a Mellow Tone.

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1: Hey, baby. Here we go again. Mm-hmm. Now I know you say you've been going through a whole lot of things. Mm-hmm. And you're just not being satisfied. Well, I thought about that for a long time, girl. And this is my suggestion to you. Mm-hmm.

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This is what I want you to do. 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

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Are you ready? Good time roll. Now let it roll. 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You gotta do it just a little bit louder next time. 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

0: And believe it or not, I was in Ripley's Believe It or Not, because I actually was in the wedding that saw Lucy and Ricky and Ed Sullivan at the same time, and we're both all over the clover.
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0: The third week and weekend of September. Welcome to Blues Hammond City with me, Roisin Bailey. I am the man with no problems because I am the happiest man in America. This is your weekly stop for the best in old school blues and new school southern soul. Tori Nicole, the granddaughter, is here as usual. How are you this week, Miss Tori?
1: I'm wonderful, Granddad. What's up this week?
0: Well, Tori Nicole, not only will we have the best in old school blues and new school southern soul, but we'll have a southern soul artist dropping by.
2: By blessings and the grace of God.
0: That certainly helps. That's Miss Jay Sinead. And looking inside the blues with the Fast Track Blues soundbite at the bottom of the hour, we'll hear from Miss Jay Sinead. And along with Miss Jay Sinead, we'll have a few blues views and tidbits of news and other information on blues and southern soul throughout the entire show.
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0: I am ready. Tori Nicole is ready. This first hour of Blues Time in the City, we'll hear from Dee Dee, Big Rod, Kenny, Etta, Bobby, BB, and many other super southern soul and blues artists. Rod Chip

0: time in the city with me, Rosina Bailey. We just heard from Vic Robb and O.B. Buchanan. They did Cutting Up. And in the background is Abba Collins. With our sophisticated background blues musical presentation this week, this is Abba's Alley. Looking inside the blues with the bottom of the hour fast track blues soundbite.
1: By blessings in the grace of God.
0: That's Jason A. She has the bottom of the hour fast track blues soundbite. Got a Blues Time in the City trivia question for you about Jason A. In her observations to her, what's the difference between blues, Southern Soul, and trail ride? And yes, I know. And you will know at the bottom of the hour. 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
0: That's Kenny Neal. He's kicking off the Duke Joint Jukebox Blues set on BTIC. And before the first hour's out,

0: wasn't earned in a medical school classroom. It came from years of lifting spirits, sharing wisdom, and delivering just the right amount of humor when life became a little too serious. Wherever he performed, the diagnosis was the same: feeling better already. I experienced this firsthand, though, because I'm Sheba Potts Wright, and Dr. Feelgood Potts was my father. This is a Blues Time in the City Blues Profile.
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0: Sine is talking at the bottom of the hour. She has the bottom of the hour fast track blues soundbite. Performing on stage on the top of it all, 5 minute mini blues concert live.
1: Tell your mama, tell your pa, I'm gonna send you back to Arkansas.
0: Oh yeah, that's Ray Charles, old school Ray Charles. He's performing one of his past performances on the top of it all, 5 minute mini blues concert live. Ray's birthday falls on September the 23rd, so we got to show Ray much love. It's the second set of hour one on BTIC, and it's time for the Juke Joint Jukebox Blues set. We got Etta and Johnny waited in the juke joint. Ken and Neil is kicking off the Juke Joint Jukebox Blues set with My Babe, an old little Walter tune. It's the Bailey Baby on Blues Time in the City and BluesTimeInTheCity.com.
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0: rolling with the roll on Blues Time, and it's today my man Kenny Neal kicked off the Juke Joint Jukebox Blues set with my babe, Old Little Walter tune. Then we had some Etta James, Sunday Kind of Love. And this is JT, the late great Johnny Taylor, wrapping up the Juke Joint Jukebox Blues set with Juke Joint. I like that. It's as simple as singing the blues to find out the music we're featuring here on Blues Time in the City. And we feature some great music here, a lot of wonderful music. 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
0: Living inside the blues this week, with the bottom of the hour fast track blues soundbite, Miss J. Sine. I asked Miss Sine about her rise in the Southern Soul music genre.
2: By blessings and the grace of God. I have some awesome people around me who have taught me the business, who continues to teach me the business, who keeps me under their wing and keep pushing me to do better and to do what I love. So Wendell B. was actually the one who discovered me and put me on the Southern Soul map. And that's when my baby I'll Be Down in a Minute was born.
0: That's a nice song. You went to Alcorn State. What did you learn there?
2: I thank you for pronouncing that correct. I love that about you. The Alcorn State University. I came up in gospel, Baptist girl, still there. In college, I sang in the gospel choir. I also sang with the choir called Singers with a Purpose, and I was also a music major. So Alcorn taught me how to carry myself. You know, in this music industry, my great grandmother always told me, don't take no wooden nickels. So I didn't take no wooden nickels down there at Alcorn. I knew what was right, and I made sure that I stayed on the straight and narrow. But being around so many different individuals, like-minded individuals, I learned so much about the business, about the music industry. So that actually kind of helped shape the individual that I am today.
0: And that shaping does help in the short run and the long run. The answer to the Blues Time in the City trivia question for you on Miss J. Sine. In your observations, what's the difference between blues, Southern Soul, and trail ride?
2: Blues and Southern Soul. Let's see. Southern Soul is a mix between the old blues and R&B and gospel. So that's the reason, that's the feel that Southern Soul gives me. But blues was hardcore. It was rugged. It was that old, the old shack with a hole in the floor. That's what I see blues as. But you can see it deriving. You can see it growing because that's where Southern Soul comes from. And then gospel always plays a part in it. The trail ride, it looks like everybody is, they're putting dances to everything now. So it's a big difference between a trail ride artist, a Southern Soul artist, and a blues artist. But we're still under that same umbrella.
0: She is totally right about that. And of course, it's a personal preference of how you define it. This is Miss J. Sine on that song she was talking about. I'll Be Down in a Minute. It's the Bailey, baby.

0: it is time for the Blues Word of the Week. Words that originated with your mama, your daddy, your grandmama, your granddaddy, your uncle, your aunt, or even you. Yes, even you, in a casual, innocent, everyday conversation. Now, the Blues Word of the Week was overheard on a lady's job with co-workers, and the word is scracted. Now, scracted means attention is diverted, unthoughtfully drifting elsewhere mentally, thought patterns moving away from what you're supposed to be doing. Now, let's use scracted in a sentence. It wasn't my fault. I was scracted by my cell phone and ran right into the back of him. Scracted. The Blues Word of the Week. Tune in next week for the Blues Word of the Week. I promise to strangle a participle, split a verb, interrupt an interrogative, execute an exclamation, be nice to a noun, or even understand a simple subject.
1: Ain't nothing but the blues with my cool granddaddy, Rogene Bailey.

0: the wrong blues time in the city. We heard from Jay Shanae. She had the fast track blues soundbite. She did I'll Be Down in a Minute. She's a very nice lady. Then we had some Avail Hollywood. Let's barbecue and drink a little. We had the blues word of the week. Scratched it. That's a good one. And this is Bobby Rush wrapping up this set with I'm Not Henpecked. I just been pecked by the right hen. I heard that. Gotta send a shout out to all the school bus drivers out there that's carrying our kids to and from school all over the country each and every day while school is in. The Texas said, people may not realize this, but carrying your kids to and from school is a huge burden and responsibility we bear each and every day. I can't imagine. Especially with some of those brats that won't do what the bus driver tells them to do. We hear you and we appreciate you. And we thank you, bus drivers. And thanks for listening to Blues Time in the City. Kicking off the second hour with the top of the hour 5 minute mini blues concert live, the birthday boy, Ray Charles. His birthday falls on the 23rd. Also coming up in the second hour, we've got more of the absolute best in old school blues and new school southern soul. And don't forget, we'll also be giving some special Bailey Baby birthday shout outs. Those Bailey Baby birthday shout outs are coming up about 1 hour from right now. Stay tuned for that.
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0: 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This is the part of the show where they hand me an email and I try to find a blues song to fit the needs or solve the problems of the particular emailer or just comment on the email. Remember, I am not a professional anything, and whatever you hear from this email or whatever I say on this entire show, don't listen to it. The info ain't worth a quarter. And the email may be slightly embellished for entertainment purposes and effect. The email is from a listener in Texas, and it reads, Ro-Janes. It's Ro-Janes, listener, not Ro-Janes. Even though I like that song by Ro-Janes, permission. Ro-Janes. My mom and dad love listening to your program. They listen every Saturday, and we have grown accustomed to it. We thought we were a happy household here until the unthinkable happened last month. On a Saturday morning, a moving van pulled up to our home. My wife and our two kids and older brother all share a home with my parents. I asked what was going on, and my mom said they had purchased a new home in an adult community about 75 miles away. She's 69 and my dad is 71. They didn't say anything about it. She said that we could have the house, and with them gone, it would be more space. This came as a complete shock to us. My dad said we could have everything, that I need to get the utilities in my name. He said they were good for 3 months. Apparently, they didn't understand what a burden that would put on us, especially my brother, who is not working at the moment. When I inquired about who would be picking up and dropping off the kids to school, my father's only response was, you'll manage. When I asked about who would feed the kids when they get home from school, he said, you'll figure it out. When I asked about us visiting, he said, it was only one bedroom, and if you want to stay overnight, you'll have to get a hotel for everyone. Ro-Janes, it's Ro-Jean, not Ro-Janes. This has placed an undue burden on us. I do not know how to proceed with them gone. None of us expected this. My parents love your program, and maybe you can talk about the burden this will place on all of us, a listener in Texas. Well, thanks for the email, listener in Texas. I'm sure this is not the first time you've heard a hint about this. This is happening a lot in this country. Seniors moving into their 55 and older homes for adults only in adult communities. Small, sleek, plenty of activities, and just the place for retirees. This is all I have to say. Go, Mom and Dad. Look, you guys are obviously grown. You've probably been living with and mooching off your parents for a long, long time. This is, or was, a job for them at their age. They don't want no job. I'm sure they're retired and want to have some fun. But they were not in a position to have fun for taking care of grown folks. You have a wife and a brother in the house. Somebody can drop the kids off and pick them up from school. This is what you need to do. Man up and pay the bills and take care of everything. They're sending you a very loud message. Grow up. You're lucky. At least they gave you a home. Be thankful and get it together. She's 69 and he's 71, and you know they love the grands. You and your wife and brother have got to be in your 40s at a minimum. Get it together. Pay the bills and take care of the responsibilities. And tell your older brother to get a job. It's time for Mom and Dad to live the good life. More blues coming at you. This is Larry Gunner. You got to live a little. That's what your parents are doing right now, living a little. You should be very proud of your parents. It's the Bailey Baby on Blues Time in the City and BluesTimeInTheCity.com.
2: 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Are you doing all the real work?

0: on Blues Time in the City. We heard from Larry Gunner for the emailer, Live a Little, You Gotta Do That. And wrapping up the first time of Blues Time in the City this week is Sissy the Wheelborn, I Need the Blues, But Not That Kind.
1: 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But coming up next is the Top of the Hour 5-Minute Mini Blues Concert Live.
0: And performing on stage on the Top of the Hour 5-Minute Mini Blues Concert Live, the birthday bar, Rachel's. So we got to show Ray some love. Hour number two is coming up next, so hang in there with us. It's the Bailey Baby on Blues Time in the City and BluesTimeInTheCity.com.
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2: It's the top of hour two of Blues Time in the City, and it's time for the top of the hour five Minute Blues Concert Live. This weekend, the birthday boy, all Billy George's own Ray Charles, or should I say the late great Ray Charles. Now, part of this BCD was done in Atlanta, Georgia on the campus of Morris Brown College in May of 1959, and part was done in Newport, Rhode Island in July of 1958 at the Newport Jazz Festival. The producer of the Atlanta portion of this BCD was a mainstay in Atlanta radio at the time, a guy by the name of Zena Sears of radio station WAOK fame. It is said that Zena's had an old reel-to-reel recorder at the stadium that night and happened to record the show on his reel-to-reel. Now, most people have no idea of what a reel-to-reel is today. The rest, as they say, is history. It was all one take. Now you know. Unfortunately, Ray left us on June the 10th of 2004, but his music and legacy will live on. So without further blues ado, put your hands together. We bring to the stage the birthday boy, the late great with absolutely no debate, Ray Charles, whose birthday falls on September the 23rd.

0: birthday boy, Raymond Charles. Ray Charles. Our top of the hour five, Mini Mini Blues Concert Live. His birthday falls on the 23rd, so we're showing Ray a lot of love. The film entitled Ray is a great way to teach your kids about the great Ray Charles. The movie is entitled Ray, starring Jamie Foxx. The movie came out in 2004. Jamie did an excellent job of portraying the late great Ray Charles. He won the Best Actor Oscar Award for his portrayal. It was also nominated for Best Picture. Great, great film. The birthday boy, Ray Charles, our top of the hour five, Minute Minute Blues Concert Live. Coming up, we're visiting the Southern Soul Download Lounge. And at the bottom of the hour, we got the Lowdown Dirty Light Rotten Cheating Blues Song of the Week. More blues coming at you. This is Thornetta, by request. It's the Bailey, baby. I'm Blues Time in the City and BluesTimeInTheCity.com.
1: Here you come again, messing with my head. Well, you've been gone so long, I thought you was dead. 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And as you can see that key in your hand, don't unlock my door. So before you come in here telling me what you're going through,

0: listening to Blues Time in the City with Rosine Bailey. We just heard from Thornetta Davis, My Request. She did I'd Rather Be Alone Than Lonely With You. And in the background is Abba Collins with our sophisticated background blues musical presentation this week. This is Abba's Alley. Blues Slayer celebrating birthdays this weekend and next week, whether here or gone on, are Lovey Austin Calhoun, Henry Willie Foster Goodwin, Leon Blue, Charles Dinwiddle, Brooke Benton, Harry Brooks, James Jack Irby, Ferdinand Jelly Roll Martin, Eddie Bo, Mac Dr. John Ravenick, Professor Eddie Lusk, Dan Sane, Larry Vic Twist Nolan, Bob Radcliffe, Albert Ammons, Lester Joe Hill, Lewis Hill, Joseph Mighty Joe Young, Ray Charles, who you heard at the top of the hour, Lil Joe Blue Valerie, Fenton Robinson, Ben E. King, Alden Tar Heel Slim Bun, Uncle Jesse White, Mamie Davis, Sammy Lewis, Rosalie Hill, and Booba Bond. And this late great blues artist's birthday falls on September the 24th.
1: No. This Duke Down Baby is the worst song I ever made. musically, it's the worst song musically. It's the best song prior-wise. But it's the worst song musically. But the best song I ever made in my career.
0: That's the late great Chick Willis. We got to shout out his birthday, which is September the 24th. He did that Stoop Down Baby Let Your Daddy See song. And Chick once told me that Stoop Down was the best and worst song he ever recorded. When he finished, it made sense to me. Chick Willis made the transition on December the 7th of 2013. Great blues man. For the sexy senior citizens out there, those that are 60 plus, you may remember Chuck Willis of Betty and Dupree, What Am I Living For, C.C. Ryder and the Stroll fame. Chick was Chuck's younger cousin. Talented family. We'll shout out your birthday on the Bailey Baby Birthday Blues Bash coming up in about 30 minutes from right now. To get on the Bailey Baby Birthday Blues Bash list, like Jan Dixon Scott, Terry Hurst, Seldon Pond, and Athea Renders did, you got to get the info in to us at least 2 weeks prior to your actual birthday so we can read it in a timely manner. Here's how. We're on Twitter at Rojene Blues. That's R-O-J-E-N-E Blues. Like us on Facebook at Blues Time in the City. 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
0: That's Mel. He's relaxing in the Southern Soul Download Lounge. And before we shut the show down this week, we'll hear from Milo, Mike, Cicero, Jody, Billy, and we'll get in the last set mini blues mix. 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
4: 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Even though he's no longer with us, his music will radiate throughout the world to put a smile on faces and goodness in hearts wherever it is

0: I'm Terry Hurst, and I'm from Memphis, Tennessee. 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
2: And we're back with more Blues Time in the City. Absolutely, positively, the best in old school blues and new school Southern soul. And at the bottom of the hour, the lowdown, dirty, lying, rotten, cheating blues song of the week is done for us this week by Cicero Blake. Bad cheating blues song. It's the second set of the second hour of BTIC, and it's time to take a peek in the Southern Soul Download Lounge. Myla and Mike are waiting in the lounge. Kicking off the Southern Soul Download Lounge set this week is Mel Waiters with the class.

0: You're rolling with the roll, Blues Time in the City. Male Waiters kicked off the Southern Soul download set with the classic Hole in the Wall. Then we had some Myla and DJ Pay Me. We're coming through. And this is Mike Clark Jr. wrapping up the Southern Soul download peeking set this week with Keep On Steppin'. Got a request for that from a listener in Wilberforce, Ohio. Thanks for listening on WCSU FM on the campus of Central State University. What y'all football team doing this year? 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Just search Blues Time. Coming up in just a few, we got the cheating blues song of the week. We got the funny blues song of the week. We got the Bailey birthday shout-outs on the Bailey birthday blues bash. And we'll have more of the absolute best in old school blues and new school southern soul.
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0: time for the low-down, dirty, lying, rotten, cheating, blue song of the week. Hey, Granddad, who's got the honor this weekend?
1: The Peter Pumpkin Cheater honor this weekend, Attorney Cole, goes to Cicero Blake. Ain't nothing wrong. I can't agree with this.

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Now that when I say hit it, Birdland

0: cheating blues song. Ain't nothing wrong with a little cheating sometimes. I can't go with that. Then we went to the country with Miss Jody, where I come from. We went way back in the day, back to 1959, one of those line dance songs from 1959. Ray Brown did Madison Time. My mama and her friends used to do the Madison. And this is Benny Soul Buns with the funny blues song of the week, but true blues song of the week. Tell it to the judge. Gotta send a shout out to all the school bus drivers out there that's carrying our kids to and from school all over the country each and every day while school is in. The Texas said, people may not realize this, but carrying your kids to and from school is a huge burden and responsibility we bear each and every day. I can't imagine, especially with some of those brats that won't do what the bus driver tells them to do. We hear you and we appreciate you, and we thank you, bus drivers, and thanks for listening to Blues Time in the City. Coming up, it's the Bailey Birthday Shout-Offs on the Bailey Birthday Blues Bash.
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If you're not on the Belly Baby Birthday Blues Bears list this weekend, then enjoy your birthday anyway. One thing we can always say about your birthday, whether you're on the list or not, the older you get, the older you get. Celebrating birthdays of this weekend and next week are Jan Dixon Scott, Terry Hurst, my neighbor, Sheldon Pons, Althea Renders, Otis Parker, Daquan Dawson, Beatrice Summers, Roger Lee Foster, Avis Thomas, Richard Ray Wilson, Cynthia Brady, Steve Skeeter Carter, and Jason Davis. And we have an old fogey alert, and I do say that with much love and respect. Mrs. Lucy Mae Walker will celebrate 100 trips around the sun on September the 22nd. Happy birthday, Mrs. Walker. You old good-looking fogey, you. And celebrate their anniversaries are Reggie and Nadia Young. They're celebrating 10 years of marital bliss on September the 24th. And Barry and Delta Evans are celebrating 38 years of marital bliss on September the 22nd. Happy anniversary to the happy couples. Want to get your birthday, anniversary, or an old fogey on the Celebration Blues Bears list? All you got to do is reach out to Rope at bluestimeinthecity@gmail.com. 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Tweet me at Rojine Blues. That's R-O-J-E-N-E Blues. We're on Facebook at Blues Time in the City, and you can always hit me up on the Blues Hotline at 404-826-2583. That's 404-826-BLUES. And let me know when your birthday, your anniversary, or your special celebration is. One more thing. Make it at least 2 weeks prior to your special celebration so we can have it on the air in a timely manner. More blues coming at you. Let's get in the blues time in the city. Last set mini blues mix this week. We got LJ, BB, and 803 in the mini blues mix. TK Soul is kicking off the mix this week with Party Like Back in the Day. It's the Bailey, baby. I'm Blues Time in the City. And blues

0: Soul, LJ Echoes, BB King, and the last segment in Blues Mix. And this is 803 Fresh, along with Fantasia, wrapping up BTIC in the last segment in Blues Mix this week with Boots on the Ground.
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0: That's all the time Tara and I have for BTIC this third week and weekend of September. The holidays are upon us. We have certainly enjoyed bringing these blues to you. We shall return next week with another great show and more of the absolute best in old school blues and new school Southern soul.

0: and iTunes app to listen to at your leisure. Until next week, stay safe, do the right thing, and have a great time. After all, when it all boils down, that's all that matters. I am Arrojean Bailey, the man with no problems, because I am the happiest man in America. Remember me, and remember this. Look in the mirror and look at all of that greatness. Great show, gang. Give yourself the big round of applause. Come on, Tori. Let's get ready for next week. Say goodbye to the wonderful people.
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2: Thanks for making us a part of your day today. Hope you enjoy our eclectic blend of music. Here's what's coming up. Today, the CD Spotlight features guitarist Duke Robillard. He is out with another new project, and it's called Roll With Me. So we'll sample a few tracks at the top of the next hour. We also have music on the way from Alex Acuna, the great Betty LaVette, and a great version of Compared to What from Terrence Blanchard. Don't forget to reach out through social media. We'd love to hear from you. Let's kick off the show today with a track from Rob Ikes on Jazz Variations.

It's more than jazz. Jazz Variations.

jazz variations like nothing else, the great Betty LaVette. Don't get me started. Before that, the Al Briscoe Clark Orchestra with Soul Food. Maceo Parker, Sister Sadie, and Rob Ikes starting the show today with New Blues. Great dobro player, Rob Ikes. How are you today? It's Tony Aking. So glad to have you tuning in. I hope you enjoy our blend of jazz, blues, soul, and funk. We'd love to hear from you. Reach out, Instagram, Facebook, or right at the website. Today we're bringing you the brand new release from guitarist Duke Robillard in the CD Spotlight. Duke is out with a new project called Roll With Me. That will kick off our second hour. I hope you'll be able to stay with us on Jazz Variations. Here's Andy Norell.

Jazz variations like nothing else. Wow, what a version of Compared to What from Terrence Blanchard. My goodness. The late, great Jeff Golub with Cadillac Jack. We heard Alex Acuna in town. And still pan player Andy Narell starting that set with Punch. It's Tony Aking. CD Spotlight today brings you the great guitarist Duke Robillard. His new release on Stony Plain Records is called Roll With Me. We'll sample that next hour on Jazz Variations. Here's Georgie Fane.

0: jazz variations like nothing else. Paul Carrack, Bring It On Home. Kevin Mahogany, I Can't Get Next to You. Herbie Hancock with John Mayer. Tune called Stitched Up. I always thought that duo was an unlikely one. But
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0: Welcome to the CD Spotlight on Jazz Variations. I'm Tonia King. Here's where you get to hear brand new music. Today I'm opening up the brand new release from two-time Grammy nominee and four-time Blues Music Award-winning guitarist Duke Robillard. The project is called Roll With Me. He pays tribute to Clarence Gatemouth Brown, Big Joe Turner, Fats Domino. Also includes a trio of some Chicago blues classics from Muddy Waters, Howlin' Wolf, and Eddie Boyd. Joining him on the project, pianist Matt McCabe, drummer Mark Tixtera, and Marty Ballou on bass. Also joining him, Doug James and Rich Littell on saxophone. Sugar Ray Norcia sits in on harp. The first track we'll check out is called Give Me Back My Money. This is brand new music from Duke Robillard in the CD Spotlight on Jazz Variations.

Wow, brand new music from guitarist Duke Robillard from the new release called Roll With Me. And that cut, Don't You Want to Roll With Me? We heard Built for Comfort, Blue Coat Man, and Gimme Back My Money. Brand new stuff. Gosh, I remember Duke when he was playing with Room Full of Blues. He's been on the scene for so many years. Just a great performer. If you'd like to find out more details, I hope you'll stop by our Facebook page. And thanks so much for listening to Jazz Variations.

Jazz variations like nothing else. Great to hear some of that old Sly and the Family Stone, isn't it? And thank you. It's one of those feel-good songs. At least it makes me feel good. Hope it does you as well. Before that, Snarky Puppy getting together with Layla Hathaway and doing something. They are back out on the road on tour, and I know they're really glad to be doing that. John Batiste, brand new from him. We heard Freedom, the brand new Heavies. Put your hands together. I'm Tonia King. Hey, thanks so much for tuning in to Jazz Variations. You can find us on Facebook, Instagram, or reach out right at our website, jazzvariations.com. 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
1: I'm from NPR News in Washington. I'm Windsor Johnston. President Trump's threat to ban several major news organizations from the White House is drawing sharp criticism from press groups. NPR's Ron Elving reports Trump has accused CNN, MS Now, and Politico of deliberately spreading what he calls fake news.
2: There's broad agreement that the president cannot do this in the manner he wishes. Once he opens the door to the media, he cannot close it partially to exclude those whose reporting may displease him. It's been to court, been ruled a violation of the First Amendment guarantee. And the president of the White House Correspondents Association, Jackie Heinrich, noted yesterday that the constitutional protection does not depend, quote, on whether the president likes a news organization's coverage, agrees with its reporting, or approves the questions its journalists ask.
1: That's NPR's Ron Elving. Reporters for all three organizations remained on White House grounds through last night. In a post on social media this morning, MS Now says it's been denied White House access.
3: Hands up!
1: Protesters formed a human chain around the Kennedy Center in Washington, D.C. last night. The dispute intensified after a federal judge blocked an effort to restore President Trump's name to the building, ruling that only Congress can rename it. Laura Bly, a former National Symphony staff member, says she's baffled by the president's focus on the Performing Arts Center.
4: It's a nightmare because Donald Trump isn't interested in the performing arts. He never has been. I think he saw the Kennedy Center as low-hanging fruit, that he had the right to appoint most of the trustees and tell them to make him chairman and tell them to put his name on it, and he just thought it would be an easy target.
1: The president has suggested tearing the Kennedy Center down, calling it a, quote, dump. The administration has been ordered by a judge to provide 30 days' notice before beginning any demolition work. It was a mixed week on Wall Street as investors faced the prospect of higher interest rates. NPR's Scott Horsley reports energy prices continue to climb, but that hasn't stopped shoppers from spending.
5: The Federal Reserve raised its benchmark interest rate by a quarter percentage point on Wednesday. It was the first rate hike in more than 3 years as the central bank tries to tamp down stubborn inflation. The spike in energy prices triggered by the U.S. war with Iran shows no sign of easing. Diesel fuel's especially costly, with the average price up more than 70% since the war began. That's tough on farmers who rely on diesel to power their harvesting equipment. It could also lead to sky-high heating bills for customers in New England who depend on heating oil. Despite the high fuel prices, retail spending remained strong in August. For the week, the NASDAQ rose 0.75%, while the S&P 500 index fell 0.1%, and the Dow dropped 1.7%. Scott Horsley, NPR News, Washington.
1: It's NPR. A big college football game between number 8 Ole Miss and number 7 LSU gets underway in Oxford, Mississippi today. But the game is being overshadowed by the return of one coach to the place he abandoned last year. Steve Futterman reports.
6: LSU head coach Lane Kiffin used to coach here at Ole Miss. Then last year he bolted, leaving before the season ended to take over at LSU. And fans here, like Rhonda Loeb, haven't forgotten.
7: We all feel like we got slighted by the way Lane left.
6: When Kiffin left, Mississippi was about to take part in the college football playoffs. Former Mississippi Governor Haley Barbour is a bit more direct.
8: I think he's a narcissist.
6: And Ole Miss student Bailey Wood compares it to being dumped by a boyfriend.
9: I just feel betrayed. Not a favorite person, for sure.
6: This will not be a warm and fuzzy homecoming. For NPR News, I'm Steve Futterman in Oxford, Mississippi.
1: 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The online competition lets the public choose its favorite among the park's famously well-fed brown bears. The animals spend the summer gorging on salmon to build the fat reserves they need for winter hibernation. Now in its 12th year, the event uses a single elimination bracket with a new matchup decided through online voting. More than 1.7 million votes were cast last year, with fans in 100 countries taking part. This is NPR News in Washington.
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0: 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Just heard music from, that's right, the SOS Band when they call No One's Gonna Love You Like I Do, Tennessee Valley, and all my World Wide Web listeners there. Kick it off this segment always like we do. It's the Gamble the Gap Band with Real Early in the Morning. 25 minutes past your 8 o'clock hour, and we just want to thank you for tuning in. Let us turn you on this Saturday morning, y'all. Boy, I tell you, weatherman today, better be aware, be cautious, and make sure you take care of yourself. Looking for mostly sunny skies today with a stray shower or thunderstorm is possible. Looking for a high today near 97 degrees. Winds will be light and variable, but with the heat to index, it's going to be well over 100, y'all. So make sure you take the extra precaution, take care of yourself on this hot Saturday, y'all, morning and later on in the afternoon. Looking for, if there is a heat advisory out today until around 8 p.m. this evening, so make sure you take the extra precaution if you're outside. Make sure you do drink plenty of fluids and stay hydrated. Make yourself real safe, okay? So I want to make sure that you are safe and taking care of yourself there. Looking ahead of this evening, we're looking for clear skies, looking for lows around 72 degrees. Winds will be light and variable. Currently on the outside, here at the studios with 90.9 WJB, 78 degrees on the sunny skies, y'all. And it is tipping and definitely rising. Hey, don't forget Bulldog football this afternoon, this evening. Yeah, yes, the Alabama A&M University Bulldogs will be hosting Bowie State from out of Bowie, Maryland, right here on the campus of Alabama A&M University in the Lewis Cruz Stadium. Now, the pregame show is at 5:45 and the kickoff is at 6. Now, you can catch all the action right here on 90.9 WJAB or listen on the World Wide Web if you're not in the area at WJAB.org. I also want to remind you that the First Seventh-day Adventist Church at 1303 Evangel Drive will have a healthy heart seminar, and it's going to be going on today starting at 4 p.m. until 6 p.m. Now, the presenters are Curtis and Paula Eakins. Now, the number to register and for more information, 402-486-8800. Once again, 402-486-8800. Tell them you heard about it from your friends here at 90.9 WJB. Let's go on and get this thing rocking on this soon to be hot Saturday morning, y'all. Got your brother here, just lock it in, kick back, and let's enjoy as we go through this day, enjoying what we do. You got it locked into the right chain station on your dial, should I say, and let's go on and get rolling on this Saturday morning right after this.
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0: 94.9 FM, WJAB from the campus of Alabama A&M University. That's the music of 3 Degrees called When Will I See You Again, right here this morning in Tennessee Valley. Even before that, the late, great Mr. Wicked, Mr. Pickett, with Don't Let the Green Grass Fool You off the request line at 256-372-5861. Lord, we are rocking and rolling with you this morning here. Even before the Mr. Pickett, it was Loose Ends with Hanging on a String. And, of course, the SOS Band preceded that. But No One's Gonna Love You Quite the Way I Love You there, Tennessee Valley. It's about 8:42 now, 18 minutes before your 9 o'clock hour. You're hanging out with Brother VJ, Saturday Morning Classic, rolling right along with you there. Hey, top of the morning to you. You know, I almost thought we're going to make it here this morning, you know. But, you know, things change, you know. And, you know, by the grace of God, you know, he makes everything all right. So we go ahead on and do what we need to do, y'all, okay? Weatherman calling today for mostly sunny skies with a stray shower or thunderstorm is possible. Looking for a high today of around 97 degrees. Wind will be light and variable. Looking ahead at this evening, we're looking at clear skies. Looking for a low of 72. Wind still be light and variable. With the heat advisory that we got going on until about 8 o'clock p.m. this evening, be aware, be weather aware, okay? Make sure you're outside for extended periods of time. Drink your fluids now. Drink your fluids and preferably H2O, okay? Take care of yourself and stay hydrated. Don't forget Bulldog Football comes your way this evening right here on 90.9 WJB, as well as right here on the campus at the Lewis Cruz Stadium, y'all. The Alabama A&M University Bulldog will be hosting the Bowie State University from out of Bowie, Maryland. They are in town to play those mighty, mighty Bulldogs, y'all. Pre-game show, 5:45 right here. Kickoff is at 6, okay? So keep it locked to 90.9. We're going to keep you posted on all that's going on. Also, want to remind you that Chill Huntsville and Stop the Violence will have a community get-together family cookout. Now, that's family cookout. It's going to be tomorrow starting at 4 p.m. until 6 p.m. That's going to be at Legacy Park at 6001 Cecil Fan Drive. Now, there will be music, games, food, and much, much more. For further details and information, 630-660-7593. Once again, 630-660-7593. Just tell them your friends here at 90.9 FM WJAB told you all about it. Let's keep this thing rolling this morning. I want to say good morning to everybody that got us locked in. I want to say good morning to my sis out there in Mesa there, right out there in the Phoenix area. Johnny May, good morning to you there. And I want to say a good afternoon to my sis over there in the Netherlands. She checked in with us this morning, Dorothy Jean. And we want to say good afternoon to her there, her and her little man, Jack. They are having a great time there. Locked in to WJB.org. Listen to the classics with your brother. Also want to say good morning to the Harvest group out there. They out there locked in. Got your request coming your way shortly, so just keep it locked to WJB. We're going to continue to roll with you, but first, this.
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0: 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That's the music of Carl Douglas called Kung Fu Fighting. Even before that, it was requested music from Miss Betty Swan from out of yesteryear. What she called Make Me Yours. Even before that, Miss Betty Wright, the late one, with Tonight is the Night. Right now, straight up 9 o'clock, going to get ready to go up to news time, NPR News of the Day from Washington. And we'll be back on the other side with more of the classics for your Saturday morning enjoyment and listening pleasure. Say good morning to my good pal and friend, Brother RB. I know he's locked in, RB. Good morning to you there, bro. Hope your Saturday morning going great. Let's go on and get this thing kicking.
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2: Live from NPR News in Washington, I'm Windsor Johnston. President Trump appears to be following through on his threat to ban three major news organizations from the White House. Trump has accused MS Now, CNN, and Politico of spreading what he calls fake news. Reporter Akela Gardner tells her network MS Now she was denied entry this morning. She says her press badge had been disabled at a security gate.
3: It did not work. There was a red beeping light, and so the officer asked me to hand over my badge. He said that it was disabled. I asked why I was not able to get inside. He said it was above him. And then our producer after me also scanned her badge, and it actually worked. She was able to get through and into the White House. But I want to say not just me, but also our photographer had their badge taken this morning.
2: The network says it will now take steps to defend its First Amendment rights. The White House Correspondents Association says the ban threatens the public's access to information. The leaders of Greenland and Denmark say they're optimistic a new security agreement with the United States will benefit all sides. The deal follows months of uncertainty over President Trump's intentions toward the semi-autonomous territory. Terry Schultz reports NATO is welcoming the agreement, saying it will strengthen security in the Arctic and North Atlantic.
4: Danish Prime Minister Mette Frederiksen says she's pleased Denmark, Greenland, and the U.S. are planning to sign what she calls a good agreement that recognizes her country's sovereignty and the Greenlandic people's right to self-determination. Frederiksen's statement says the new deal, which is due to be signed next week at the United Nations General Assembly, is beneficial for NATO and Europe. The Prime Minister of Greenland, Jens Frederik Nielsen, agrees it strengthens security for Greenland and Denmark following months of threats from President Trump to seize the island by force. The agreement is expected to update an existing 1951 treaty, which allows the U.S. to have and expand military bases on the island. It will add provisions preventing foreign countries from having a presence there. For NPR News, I'm Terry Schultz.
2: Fuel prices are once again hitting record highs in the U.S. The war in Iran continues to disrupt global oil supplies, with trading at around $100 a barrel. That's translating into rising prices at the pump and more expensive home heating oil ahead of the colder months. Brittany Worden, who lives in southern Maine, says she and her neighbors are worried about keeping their homes warm this winter.
5: I typically every year wait until August to fill up. Prices were a little high, and I kept saying, like, I should order. And then September hit, and they had just gone so high, I was honestly worried.
2: The price of diesel has climbed to a record $6.49 a gallon. This is NPR News. The U.S.-led war with Iran has now cost more than $43 billion. That's according to a new Central Command estimate provided to lawmakers this week. Much of the recent increase reflects the continued use of expensive weapons. Waterfront houses across the country are threatened by erosion and sea level rise. NPR's Rebecca Hersher reports when a home collapses into the water, it's impossible to clean up all the debris.
6: Waterfront homes are threatened in California, Maine, Michigan, and Virginia, among other states. One of the hot spots for home collapses is Dare County, North Carolina. 32 homes have fallen there since 2020. Contractors, volunteers, and government workers pick up a lot of the debris that ends up strewn on the beach, but some of it is swept out to sea. Dave Halleck is the National Park Service Superintendent for Cape Hatteras National Seashore.
7: If it sinks, it's on the ocean floor and it does not get removed.
6: That's bad for ocean creatures and for people who fish, surf, and swim. A bill that would help remove homes before they fall is stalled in Congress. Rebecca Hersher, NPR News.
2: Large parts of Cuba remain in the dark today after another nationwide collapse of the country's power grid. Officials say a failure in transmission lines in the western part of the island triggered the outage, leaving millions of people without service. It's at least the sixth major collapse since January, when the Trump administration began blocking oil shipments to the island. This is NPR News.
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9: 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Brother BJ, what you got for me?

0: WJAB.org. That was music from none other than Walter Wallace Scott of the Whispers, when they call it Rock Steady. Before that, the late Eddie Kendricks with One Tear. And of course, kicked off this segment, it was the group Rufus featuring Chaka Khan with Once You Get Started Here. 20 minutes past your 9 o'clock hour. Good Saturday morning to you. Brother BJ, we are hanging out with you and having a great time. Hope you're having a great Saturday as well. It'll be groove right on into the peak hours of the day, of the morning, should I say. It's going to be a hot one. As a matter of fact, the weatherman is calling for mostly sunny sky today with a stray shower. Thunderstorm, it's possible, looking for a high today around 97 degrees. I tell you, it's going to be a hot one. Looking for winds to be light and variable, but with the heat advisory, which is on until around 8 p.m. this evening, that variable winds are not going to do much good unless you can get that nice breeze come in, a nice cool breeze come in, it is. But, you know, just make yourself up, keep yourself caught safe and, you know, weather-wise for today. And looking ahead, we're looking ahead this evening for clear skies. It's the low this evening around 72 degrees. Winds still will be light and variable. Right now, currently, we're at sunny skies, 83 degrees right here from the campus of Alabama A&M University. Don't forget now, the heat advisory is on today until around 8 p.m., so make sure you if you're outside for periods of time, make sure you stay hydrated, drink plenty of fluids, preferably that H2O, y'all, so just to keep yourself safe and healthy, okay? All right, I want to remind you that MGJ Shine the Light Incorporated is a 501(c) organization. We'll have a feminine wellness expo going to be going on today, starting at 11 a.m. until around 4 p.m. Now, the location is 2400 Hall Avenue, and the number for more information and details is 256-652-7067. Once again, the number for more information and details, 256-652-7067. Also, the First Missionary Baptist Church will have its next career mentoring networking seminar. It's going to be Monday, September 21st, starting at 1 p.m. until around 3 p.m. Now, leading the conversation is Erica Manning. Now, the location is 3509 Blue Spring Road, right here in Huntsville. 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Let's keep it locked to WJB. We're going to continue with great classic music. 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

0: 90.9 FM, WJAB, from the campus of Alabama A&M University. Just heard music from, that's right, El DeBarge featuring Faith Evans, one they call Lay With You there on this Saturday morning. Brother BJ kicking it live with you. And before that, it was none other than the Godfather himself, the late, great James Brown, by request, one they call Get On The Good Foot. And, of course, the Whisper preceded that with Rock Steady on this Saturday morning. Now, 9:32 is the time, 28 minutes before your 10 o'clock hour. Thank you for tuning in and letting us turn you on and hanging out with the brother this morning. Hey, I want to remind you that the International Society of Huntsville, the Huntsville Arts and representative from the nations will present the annual international festival, iFest, of North Alabama. That's going to be going on Saturday, September 26th, from 12 p.m. until 5 p.m. Now, it's going to be at the Orion Amphitheater. Now, there will be international foods and displays, performances, and kids' activities. For more details and information, you can check out the International Society of Huntsville.org. Once again, the website is International Society of Huntsville. .org. Just tell them your friends here at 90.9 WJAB told you all about it there. Also, as WJAB being an underwriter of First Missionary Baptist Church at 3509 Blue Springs Road, and its pastor, Dr. Carlos D. Williams, invite all Huntsville College students and alumni to its College Day. 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We'll be right back right after this.
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2: Well, that's right. Say, what are you doing in here, man?
3: Well, I just stopped in this evening to get myself a little taste. The music is nice and swinging, and of course, I really dig the place. Of course, I haven't had much sleep lately, and I feel sort of down and out.
2: Yeah, but look over there in the corner, man.
3: Oh, yeah, that's...

4:38 and dressed in the latest style. 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And she told me she was waiting on her old man, who was a policeman on the beat.

speak to Barbara? Barbara, this is Shirley. You might not know who I am, but the reason I'm calling you is because I was going through my old man's pockets this morning, and I just happened to find your name and number. So woman to woman, I don't think it's being any more than fair than to call you and let you know where I'm coming from. Now, Barbara, I don't know how you're going to take this, but whether you be cool or come out of a bag on me, you see, it really doesn't make any difference. But it's only fair that I let you know that the man you're in love with, he's mine. 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You see, I make it possible. 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So I'm telling you these things to let you know how much I love that man. And woman to woman,

0: 90.9 FM, WJAB, from the campus of Alabama A&M University. Just heard music from the late great one, Mr. Bobby Blue Bland, off the request line at 256-372-5861. That was going out to Miss Rose out there in Somerville and all the gang out there. I'm going to say good morning to all of y'all. Hope your Saturday morning is going just great there. Before that, Miss Shirley Brown, Woman to Woman. Even before that, the late, great Ray Charles, what he called At the Club, from the fantastic blast from yesteryear. And just ahead of that with L. DeBarge with Lay With You, featuring Faith Evans. 9:45, now 15 minutes before your 10 o'clock hour. Brother BJ kicking it with you here. Want to say good morning to everybody that's getting prepared for the big football game this evening, especially them ladies of Delta Sigma Theta Sorority right here in the Huntsville chapter. Good morning to all of y'all. Miss Karen Stanley, good morning to you as well. Hey, hope everybody's having a great, great Saturday, y'all. Thank y'all for tuning in. That is turning you on this Saturday morning. Weather-wise for today, we're looking for mostly sunny sky, looking for a stray shower, a thunderstorm. It's possible, looking for a high today of around 97 degrees. Winds are going to be light and variable. Looking ahead at this evening, looking at clear skies with the low around 72 degrees. Winds going to be light and variable as well. Don't forget now today, be weather aware, be cautious out there. Make sure you do keep yourself safe, because we are under a heat advisory up until around 8 p.m. this evening. Right now, currently, we're under sunny skies. It is 83 degrees right here from the campus of Alabama A&M University, as well as the Huntsville vicinity and local areas, y'all. Let's keep it locked to WJB. I remind you that the Citizen Climax Lobby Huntsville and the Huntsville Environmental Coalition will have a voter registration research going on a party that is going on Wednesday, September the 30th, from 6 p.m. until 8 p.m. And it's going to be at a Yellowhammer Brewing at 2600 Clinton Avenue. Now, you will learn where to vote, how to vote, and what items you need to bring to vote. That's the Citizen Climate Lobby Huntsville and the Huntsville Environmental Coalition having a voter research party September 30th, 6 p.m., Yellowhammer Brewing, 2600 Clinton Avenue, right here in Huntsville. Keep it locked. We're going to continue. Great classic music for your listening pleasure right after this.
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90.9 FM WJAB from the campus of Alabama A&M University. That's the music of Miss Gladys Knight along with the Pips when they call I Feel a Song in My Heart there. Even before that, it was requested music from Edwin Starr from back in the day, y'all. 25 miles ago, we that play, had to do this before the group I've been now. The Harvest group out there. Iceman, good morning to you. Also wanted to say good morning to everybody out there, got us locked in out there in Harvest. And also before that was LaBelle off the request line, Lady Marmalade, and of course preceded that it was none other than the late great Bobby Blue Bland, St. James Infirmary. A little bit before 10 o'clock, don't forget to go up to news time from NPR News Update from Washington. We'll be back on the other side playing more of the great classic music that you grew up with. For your listening pleasure. Saturday morning classic trucks right on with your brother here. 83 degrees on the outside, sunny skies. More news, more music coming up after NPR News Update. Keep it locked.

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1: Live from NPR News in Washington, I'm Janine Hurst. Several journalists were denied entry to the White House today, a day after President Trump banned CNN, Politico, and MS Now over reporting he didn't like. CNN White House correspondent Betsy Klein was one of them.
2: I walk in, I tap my badge, and it beeps a couple of different times. It turns red, blue, and green, and it didn't accept my PIN number. The Secret Service agent in the guardhouse, with whom I have been friendly in the past, asked to see my badge, and I handed it over to him. He told me that it had been deactivated. I asked him if he could provide an explanation as to why it had been deactivated. He said he had no further information.
1: Klein speaking there on CNN. Experts say the ban is a violation of the First Amendment. A growing number of states are weighing in on how to regulate data centers powering artificial intelligence. Northern Virginia has the world's largest concentration. Shahid Khalil of VPM News reports the governor is announcing new rules.
3: Among the immediate actions that Governor Abigail Spanberger took were banning the state from entering into non-disclosure agreements regarding proposed data center development and telling regulators to start making new rules on things like zoning, environmental protections, and energy. The regulations take time to be reviewed and written, and many of the policy goals that Spanberger laid out would need to be approved by the legislature. Spanberger said the state needed a plan to address electric bills, water use, and air quality.
4: These impacts are not hypothetical or far off into the future. Virginians are feeling them right now, day in and day out, which is why the need for action is urgent.
3: Spanberger stopped short of a moratorium on data centers, an action one Northern Virginia county took this week. For NPR News, I'm Jad Khalil in Richmond.
1: Hundreds of protesters locked arms to form a human chain in front of the John F. Kennedy Center for the Performing Arts in D.C. yesterday. They stood in solidarity against the center's recent closure and President Trump's threats to demolish it if his name isn't on it. NPR's Ava Berger has more.
5: The Kennedy Center looks different these days. A tarp almost completely obscures JFK's name from view, and security barriers prevent anyone from going in or out. That's why yesterday, hundreds of protesters held signs, wore red, white, and blue, and chanted. Hands Off the Arts organizers, like D.C. drag performer Tara Hoot, said they want to spread awareness.
6: I hope it inspires people to take action, to call their elected officials, those elected officials to take action and make sure they take care of this historic space of American history.
5: The future of the Arts Center remains in limbo as a legal battle plays out in federal court. When asked about the potential demolition yesterday, Trump said, quote, "I'm ready to fix it, but that the Trump administration should be recognized for that work." Ava Berger, NPR News, Washington.
1: You're listening to NPR News. Texas is now limiting the expansion of Flock license plate cameras because of privacy concerns. The move comes during a growing national backlash against those cameras. From Texas Public Radio, David Martin Davies has more.
7: In 2023, Texas Governor Greg Abbott signed a law that charges car insurance policyholders $1 per vehicle. Much of that money was used to install Flock cameras. Now Abbott is blocking state funding for new cameras, and no more permits will be issued for automated license plate readers along state roads. Polling shows that Flock cameras are unpopular with Texas voters. Lindsay Hendren is a senior researcher at Recon MR Polling.
8: 55% of Texans are saying that they really don't want these in their area.
7: The cameras scan passing vehicles and store license plate numbers and other identifying information in a searchable database used by law enforcement. Flock says the technology helps police solve crimes. For NPR News, I'm David Martin Davies in San Antonio.
1: In California, the still-burning remains of the Moss Landing Power Plant battery storage facility caught fire again yesterday, prompting fire officials to issue a temporary shelter-in-place order. This comes less than 2 years after the fire became one of the biggest battery storage facility fires ever. Workers at the Texas-based Vistra, which has been working to clean up and dispose of the burned batteries, noticed the flare-up yesterday. Fire officials say they expect this latest fire to burn itself out soon. I'm Janine Herbst, NPR News in Washington.
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90.9 FM, WJAB, from the campus of Alabama A&M University. Just heard music from Next, they call it, Wifey. Even before that was Jaheim, when he called

This afternoon, looking for a high today of around 97 degrees. The wind's going to be light and variable. Looking for this evening, looking ahead, it's going to be clear skies, and we're going to be looking for a low around 72 degrees. Winds will be light and variable. Don't forget now, I want to remind you once again, I can't emphasize it, I can't stress it enough, there is a heat advisory on today up until around 8 p.m. this evening, so make sure you be weather aware, take care of yourself, watch yourself, and outside, don't spend too much time out there. But if you do, drink plenty of fluid to stay hydrated, okay? I can't stress it enough, Tennessee Valley, as well as all my worldwide web listeners there, and just make sure that you take care of yourself, okay? I want to remind you that the Alpha Phi Alpha Fraternity Incorporated, the Rowetta Lambda Chapter, will have a community civic engagement festival. It's going to be going on Saturday, October 24th from 10 a.m. until 3 p.m. It's going to be at the Big Spring Park, where the public is cordially invited for a day of education, entertainment, resources, food, and much, much more. That's the Alpha Phi Alpha Fraternity Incorporated, the Rowetta Lambda Chapter, a community civic engagement festival that's going to be Saturday, October 24th from 10 a.m. to 3 p.m. Tell me friends here at 90.9 FM WJAB reminding you of it. Okay? Don't forget now, keep yourself weather aware because it is going to be a hot one today. Right now, current temperature is holding it. Well, not holding, but it's at 89 degrees. It's going to be up into around 97 with the heat advisory. That will make it feel like around 102. So make sure you stay weather aware. Keep yourself safe, okay? Keep it locked to 90.9 WJB. We continue to groove with you Saturday morning classics. Trucks right on right after this.

0: always remember this beat.
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0: 90.9 FM WJB from the campus of Alabama A&M University. That's music from Love Unlimited, when they call I Belong to You. Even before that, it was requested music from Mr. William Bell with You Don't Mix Your Water Till Your Well Run Dry. That's going out to Mary out there in Madison. Good morning to everyone out in Madison that's got us locked in. Thank you for tuning in. Let us turn you on. Before that was Next. It was White Wifey and, of course, none other than Jaheim. Before that was Just In Case. 10:31 is the time, 29 minutes before your 11 o'clock hour. Brother BJ still kicking it with you. Saturday morning classic trucks right on. And we want to remind you that if you're going out to vote, make sure you do go out there and exercise your right, okay? Want to give you some voting dates for that you should be aware of. And listen up, October 27th is the last day to request an absentee ballot by mail. October 29th at 4:30 p.m. That's the last day to request an absentee ballot in person. Now, November 3rd is general election day. So polls open at 7 a.m. and closes at 7 p.m. Now, November 3rd at noon, the absentee ballots must be received by U.S. Post Office or other mail carrier, okay? So if you need more information on that, go to Alabama. Go to www.alabamavotes.gov. Once again, that website is www.alabamavotes.gov. Voting is very important, so make sure you understand we didn't come this far by not voting. We are standing on the shoulders of some giants that made this way possible. So don't neglect it and don't forget about it, okay? Go out there and vote. Vote your right, because the life you save just might be that of your very own. So go out and vote. I can't emphasize it enough. Now, 10:33 is the time, 27 before your 11 o'clock hour. Brother BJ still kicking it with you on Saturday morning classics. Keep it locked. We're going to continue with this great classic music for your listening pleasure. As we say good morning to everybody that's just joining us this morning. Thank you for tuning in. Don't forget Bulldog football right here on the campus this afternoon. Starting with the pregame show, starting at 5:45. Kickoff is at 6. It's Alabama A&M University Bulldogs and the Bowie State University going head-to-head, toe-to-toe. It's going to be a dogfight, y'all. So make sure, hey, make plans to come on out and join us if you can, okay? Keep it locked. We're going to continue great classic music on your list for your listening pleasure right after this.
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0: 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Just heard music from the trio, Isley, Jasper, and Isley. They call Caravan of Love off the request line at 256-372-5861. Want to say good morning to everybody that's got us locked in. Thank you for hanging out with us Saturday morning classics there. Before that was Bloodstone with Outside Woman. Even before that was Jennifer Holliday. And I'm not telling you that I am, that I am not going there. One of those classics from yesteryear there. I know our VP, Mr. Ali, he loved that one so very, very much. And I know he enjoyed that listen if he's locked in. Good morning to you, Chief, there. Hope everybody's going and having a great time this Saturday morning. Classics for you and yours there. And even before that, it was Love Unlimited Orchestra with I Belong to You. 10:48 now, 12 minutes before your 11 o'clock hour. Brother BJ still kicking it with you right here on Saturday morning classics. Otherwise, we're looking for the day to be mostly sunny skies, looking for a stray shower, thunderstorm. This possible, looking for a high today of around 97 degrees. With the heat index and heat advisory, it's going to be a hot one, y'all. So make sure we are under extreme care, taking care of yourself for this weather-wise today, okay? Looking ahead of this evening, we're looking at clear skies with a low around 72 degrees, and winds are going to be light and variable as well for you. And also looking ahead at tomorrow, we're looking at partly cloudy skies. Look at the hot, going to be a hot, another hot day. Looking for a high near 95 degrees. The winds are still going to be light and variable, see. But with the heat advisory, the heat index, it's going to be still scorching, blowing that warm air around. So make sure you stay weather aware. If you're spending time on the outside, drink plenty of fluids, keep yourself hydrated. Right now, current conditions right now, it looks kind of hazy in some areas up there, right here in the Tennessee Valley, but here on the campus of Alabama A&M University and vicinity, it is sunny skies, 91 degrees there. Hope you're enjoying your Saturday morning classes with your brother. We're going to continue to groove with you. Just keep it locked to WJAB 90.9 FM, as well as on the World Wide Web at WJAB.org, where you can listen to us anywhere in the world there. I want to say good afternoon to my sister over there in the Netherlands. I know she's locked in. So, Bess, good afternoon to you there. Dorothy Jean, we call her Bess, though, but I know she's locked in to the classics there with her little brother here. So, keep it locked, y'all. 90.9 WJB, trucks right on. We'll be right back right after this.
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0: 90.9 FM WJAB from the campus of Alabama A&M University. Just heard music from the late great one, Mr. Michael Jackson, by request. What he called bad, y'all. He is so bad. He was so bad. And before that, it was Cameo. Larry Blackman and Cameo with Just Be Yourself. And of course, Ice for Jazz for Ice preceded that with Caravan of Love. A little bit before 10 o'clock, 11 o'clock that is, I won't take no time away from myself. News is up. NPR News Update from Washington is coming up next, and we'll be back on the other side playing more of the great classic music you grew up with and all the great hits of yesteryear. Coming up next hour, we'll start kicking it off. It's the OJs, Unity, as we all united one together here in a big, big family. Thank you, family, for tuning in. That is turning you on. I want to say good evening to Miss Hannah over there in the Netherlands, over there in the Constrictum. She texted me in this morning and said she was logged in, well, this afternoon over there. So, hey, good afternoon to you, Hannah, you and Matthew. Thank y'all for hanging out with the brother.
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2: Live from NPR News in Washington, I'm Janine Herbst. The United States, Denmark, and Greenland have reached an agreement expanding the American military presence on the Arctic island. President Trump says the deal gives the U.S. permanent control over Greenland's security. Adrian Murray has more.
3: Leaders in Denmark and Greenland have welcomed the agreement with the United States, saying it would strengthen Arctic and North Atlantic security. A deal is expected to be signed at the UN General Assembly next week, but would still need parliamentary approval. It's good for NATO and Europe, Danish Prime Minister Mette Frederiksen said, adding that it doesn't affect the sovereignty and territorial integrity of the Danish kingdom. The text of the agreement is not yet public, but in a lengthy social media post, President Trump said the US would be granted permanent control over security in Greenland. There was no mention of any territory changing hands. However, he said the security pact prohibits American adversaries from building bases in Greenland. For NPR News, I'm Adrienne Murray in Copenhagen.
2: Saudi Arabia issued air raid alerts overnight as Houthi rebels launched another round of missiles at the kingdom. An explosion was heard in Riyadh, the first such threat to the capital since fighting resumed. NPR's Zahra Batraoui reports the escalation comes as the Houthis accuse Saudi Arabia of carrying out hundreds of airstrikes across Yemen this week.
4: Residents of Riyadh, including journalists there with Reuters and the AFP, reported hearing sounds of explosions over the Saudi capital late Friday, apparently from interceptions of Houthi ballistic missiles. The attacks on Riyadh mark another escalation in the war in Yemen. The Iran-backed Houthis say they're targeting Saudi airbases in response to Saudi airstrikes on Yemen. The group's also targeting Saudi energy sites and has imposed a blockade on Saudi oil tankers in the Red Sea. Last week, the Houthis pushed out Saudi-backed Yemeni government forces from territory along Yemen's Red Sea coast. The UN says the fighting has displaced more than 100,000 people in recent days. Aya Batraoui, NPR News, Dubai.
2: The spike in energy prices triggered by the U.S. war in Iran shows no signs of easing, and that's hitting Americans in the wallet. AAA says the gallon of regular gas is now $4.48 on average nationwide, and the average price of a gallon of diesel is $6.49 today. Farmers rely on diesel to power their harvesting equipment, and high prices could lead to even higher food prices. Bob McNally is the founder of independent energy consulting firm Rapidan.
5: Ending the disruption would bring down prices as long as there was no permanent or long-term physical damage to infrastructure like we've seen with LNG. Now, having a bruised but battered and nuclear-powered Iran lording over the Gulf would not give us much long-term restraint. So one hopes the war will end with Iran neutered, at least.
2: This is NPR. Federal law requires anyone buying a handgun from a licensed dealer be at least 21 years of age. But the Department of Justice said in a recent legal opinion that such a ban is unconstitutional. NPR's Jacqueline Diaz has more.
6: The Department of Justice says 18-year-olds vote, serve in the military, and on juries, so why can't they buy a handgun from a licensed dealer? The DOJ published an opinion letter saying the current federal age requirement shouldn't be enforced. This opinion letter doesn't change current federal law, which still requires buyers be 21 and older to buy a handgun from a licensed dealer. But the legal opinion suggests the DOJ won't prosecute gun dealers who do sell to younger, law-abiding Americans in the future. Every Town for Gun Safety says this is a dangerous move, especially because the group says the law helps protect the age group at highest risk for handgun violence. Jacqueline Diaz, NPR News.
7: The heirs of Holocaust victims have filed lawsuits in California to reclaim paintings looted by the Nazis in Los Angeles and Poland. This after California implemented new laws and Congress strengthened claims to the art taken during World War II. One suit wants watercolors that were painted by a Holocaust survivor under duress in the Auschwitz Nazi concentration camp returned. Museum representatives, though, say they legally own those works. It highlights the tension between preserving history and addressing the trauma of families affected by the Holocaust. I'm Janine Herbst, NPR News in Washington.
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90.9 FM, WJAB, from the campus of Alabama A&M University. Just heard music from Next when they called Too Close. Even before that, Cool in the Game, when they called Get Down on It, and kicked it off this segment. None other than the mighty Cleveland, Ohio sound of the mighty, mighty OJs with Unity. Want to say good morning to everybody. Got us locked in. Thank you for tuning us in and turning you on this Saturday morning now. 20 minutes past your 11 o'clock hour. Hanging out still with the brother here until the high noon hour, where at high noon comes your way another brother to take the

0: That's extension 219. Once again, the number is 256-535-4350, extension 219. Tell me, friends here at 90.9 FM WJAB told you all about it there. Also want to remind you now, don't forget now, Bulldog football is at this afternoon, starting at the pregame with the pregame show at 5:45, and kickoff is at 6. It's the Alabama A&M University Bulldogs hosting the Bowie State Bulldogs as well from out of Bowie, Maryland. It's going to be a great contest. It's going to be a great dog fight, so make sure if you're not doing anything, well, if you are doing anything, drop it. Come on out and enjoy the Bulldogs going head-to-head, toe-to-toe on this afternoon right here from the Lewis Cruz Stadium here on the campus of Alabama A&M University there. Weather-wise, it's going to be hot, y'all, so make sure you take the extra precaution to take care of yourself there. Mostly sunny skies today. Looking for a stray shower or a thunderstorm, it's possible, with a high of around 97 degrees, but there is a heat advisory as well, so make sure you be aware of that. Keep yourself hydrated and don't stay out in the heat too long, okay? All right, keep it locked. 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You know, he's locked in. Richard, they got you, my brother there, and all of y'all out there that's locked in to the classics with the brother on WJABFM. Keep it locked. We're going to continue with more great music right after this.
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0: 90.9 FM WJB from the campus of Alabama A&M University. Midday from Louisiana, when they call Slow Down here on this Saturday morning, y'all. You don't want to get too much slower here, y'all, because you know what? I only got about another 30 minutes or so left here. 28 minutes to be exact, y'all. 11:33 there, 27 before your 11 o'clock hour, your 12 o'clock hour, that is. I want to extend the time here, y'all, so got to make room for Brother Kerry Mack that comes your way at high noon. Before that, you had to have music from the Jones Girls when they call You Gonna Make Me Love Somebody Else If You Keep On Treating Me the Way You Do, huh? I said that's a mouthful there. Even before that, it was The Next with Too Close. Of course, enough before that was Kill Cool in the Game, Get Down on It. Hey, let's get ready to go to Bulldog football this afternoon, starting at 5:45 with the pregame show. We'll be all to catch all the action right here on WJBFM. If you're in the outside of the vicinity, on the World Wide Web, catch it at WJAB.org. I want to remind you that the First Seventh-day Adventist Church at 1303 Evangelist Drive will have a Healthy Heart Seminar, and it's going to be going on today starting at 4 p.m. It's going to be going until around 6 p.m. Now, the presenters are Curtis and Paula Eakins. 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That's the First Seventh-day Adventist Church at 1303 Evangelist Drive right here in Huntsville, presenting their Healthy Heart Seminar. That's going on today, starting at 4 p.m. Keep it locked. We're going to continue with great classic music for your listening pleasure. Hey, but let's see. What do you do here now? Okay. Now, we'll be doing back with more great classic music. Hey, but first, let's do this.
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90.9 FM WJAB from the campus of Alabama A&M University. That's from the motion picture soundtrack, Car Wash. That's Rolls Royce with I Wanna Get Next to You on this Saturday morning, y'all. Even before that was the Mighty Temptations led by the late Dennis Edwards with Memories. And, of course, we see that it was Loose Ends with Slow Down. As we're slowing it down, Saturday morning classic, rolling right into the high noon hour there. I want to say good morning to everybody that's got us locked in. Checking out everybody over there in Hartsville there. Good morning to you, Billings family, Selena's, and all of y'all. Hey, Willa Dean, everybody over there. Hope you're having a great time there, enjoying the classics. Keep it locked to 90.9 WJB, but we will continue right after this.

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90.9 FM WJAB from the campus of Alabama A&M University. I guess when you hear the sound of Mark Morrison, the turn of the Mac, it's that time, y'all. After the Mac has returned, y'all. Kerry Mac is in the house to take the reins. I'm going to get ready to get on out of here and make way for him. And I'm going to see you back here next Saturday. We do it all over again, okay? Before that, you had the Four Tops with Seven Rooms of Gloom, one of those oldies look goodies. And of course, the City Dad of Willie Clayton with Unconditionally. Just a little bit before 12 o'clock, high noon, we're going to get ready to get out of here. As always, in departing, I want to say to you, each and every one of you, love you so much because you remember, as I always say, nature is the beauty of the earth and love is the beauty of mankind. And one day, peace will be the magnificent beauty of the universe. So whatever you do, I want you to do it good. Remember, it's great to love, but it's so much greater to be loved. But the greatest of all is to love and be loved in return. In other words, Tennessee Valley and everybody on the World Wide Web, love you much there. So in the meantime, you take care and have a great rest of your weekend. Enjoy the game this evening. God bless you. See you back here. Kerry Macklin's up next. Keep holding on to that feeling, y'all.

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1: Live from NPR News in Washington, I'm Janine Herbst. Journalists from three media organizations, CNN, Politico, and MS Now, were denied entry into the White House today. This after President Trump banned them yesterday, saying he doesn't like their reporting. On social media, he said other, quote, fake news media outlets will follow. NPR's Ron Elving has more on whether Trump can do this.
2: There's broad agreement that the president cannot do this in the manner he wishes. Once he opens the door to the media, he cannot close it partially to exclude those whose reporting may displease him. It's been to court, been ruled a violation of the First Amendment guarantee. And the president of the White House Correspondents Association, Jackie Heinrich, noted yesterday that the constitutional protection does not depend, quote, on whether the president likes a news organization's coverage, agrees with its reporting, or approves the questions its journalists ask.
1: NPR's Ron Elving reporting. Two of the Trump administration's deals with drug companies are now public. A nonprofit consumer advocacy group got them through a public records request, but many key details were redacted, as NPR's Sydney Lupkin reports.
3: Public Citizen says it has received two of the Trump administration's most favored nation deals with drug companies. The deals are aimed at getting U.S. drug prices in line with those paid in other wealthy countries, and the administration has announced 26 of them since last fall. But the text of the deals had not been made public, and Public Citizen had to sue the government to get the agreements with Pfizer and Eli Lilly. While many of the details are redacted, the documents show terms that Public Citizen calls concerning. For instance, if Eli Lilly stops selling a drug in another country, that country's price will be excluded from the calculation of the U.S. discount under the deal. The documents also show that Pfizer's deal expires at the end of Trump's term. Sydney Lupkin, NPR News.
1: Google says for the first time its AI model Gemini was involved in hacking incidents that weren't planned. NPR's John Ruich reports this comes after other tech companies have reported AI agents going rogue, and that's raising concerns about AI spinning out of control.
4: Google says there were three instances of its AI going off script, all of which it says it reported to the entities involved. The company says during a standard evaluation, its AI model found public information online and guest credentials to access websites it thought were part of the test. In all three, it says the model stopped. The company did not say which entities were breached. Heather Adkins, Vice President of Security Engineering at Google, says the company worked with a partner involved in the model training to change the testing process. Adkins says the event highlight the importance of training AI to act responsibly. Concern about AI going off script has soared in recent weeks, and the Google incidents add to a growing list of examples. John Ruich, NPR News.
1: 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Another 90s trend is coming back, CDs. Music lovers are pressing play once again, helping drive an increase in music sales, as NPR's Amy Held reports.
5: More power to the old stereo. CDs are seeing a resurgence. In the first half of this year, revenue jumped nearly 60% compared to last. That's according to the Recording Industry Association. Patrick Brown owns Twist and Shout, a record store in Denver, and has seen a shift in the age of digital music.
6: People want a physical item, not a playlist or a database revoked from them at any time.
5: The turntable also getting a turn. Vinyl revenue grew 18%. The Recording Industry Association says overall, recorded music revenue is up nearly 7% from last year. Fueled by paid subscriptions, streaming music remains the top money driver, accounting for 82% of total revenue, which reached $6 billion. Amy Held, NPR News.
1: In Germany, thousands of people, many dressed in Bavarian outfits, kicked off Munich's Oktoberfest today, tapping their first keg of beer and opening the 191st edition of the world's biggest folk festival. The festival runs through October 4th, and organizers say around 6 million visitors are expected, many from both Germany and around the world. And security will be tight. Authorities strengthening measures after the festival last year closed temporarily because of overcrowding. Those measures include a ban on knives and flying objects like drones and a ban on large bags and also a ban on smoking pot. I'm Janine Herbst, NPR News in Washington.
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90.9 FM, WJB, your smooth jazz and cool vocal station. Good afternoon, Tennessee Valley, and welcome in to the Classics Part 2. This is yours truly, Kerry Macklin, coming to you from the Hill on the beautiful campus of Alabama A&M University. Glad to have you listening in on this Saturday afternoon. You just heard music from Tina Marie with Rick James, I'm Just a Sucker for Your Love. And we started it all off with Rick James, You and I. Once again, glad to have you listening in on this Saturday afternoon. Your weather for today, we're going to have mostly sunny skies with a high near 97 and a 30% chance of an isolated rain shower. And tonight we have partly cloudy skies with a low near 71. And looking ahead to your Sunday, we're going to have

0: futures. Your time right now, 12:21 p.m. First Seventh-day Adventist Church, 1303 Evangel Drive, will have a North Alabama Healthy Heart Seminar. It will be today from 4 p.m. to 6 p.m. The presenters are Curtis and Paula Eakins. The number to register is 402-486-8800. That number again is 402-486-8800. And once again, Tennessee Valley, it is football time on the hill here at Lewis Cruz Stadium. The Bulldogs of Alabama A&M University is going to be taking on the Bulldogs of Bowie State University. So it is going to be a battle of the Bulldogs this evening at 6 p.m. at Lewis Cruz Stadium here on the beautiful campus of Alabama A&M University. And if you cannot make it out to the game, you can catch all of the live play-by-play action right here on 90.9 FM and WJAB.org. Keep it locked. We're going to keep the music going right after this. Enjoy.
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0: 90.9 FM, WJB, your smooth jazz and cool vocal station. Good afternoon, Tennessee Valley, and welcome in to the Classics Part 2. This is yours truly, Kerry Macklin, coming to you from the Hill on the beautiful campus of Alabama A&M University. Glad to have you listening in on this Saturday afternoon. You just heard music from Cameo, Sparkle, and we started that set with Switch, There'll Never Be. Once again, glad to have you listening in on this Saturday afternoon. Your weather right now, we have mostly sunny skies and 96 degrees with a feels like temperature of 101. Once again, Tennessee Valley, I'm asking you to continue taking your heat precautions, stay cool, hydrated, and continue to check on your friends, neighbors, loved ones, and pets. Make sure everyone is staying cool and hydrated during these hot temperatures. Your time right now, 12:35 p.m. MGJ Shine the Light Incorporated, a 501c3 organization, will have a feminine wellness expo today from 11 a.m. to 4 p.m. The location is 2400 Hall Avenue. The number for more information is 256-652-7067. That number again is 256-652-7067. Keep it locked right here to 90.9 FM. We're going to keep the music going right after this. 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

0: 90.9 FM, WJB, your smooth jazz and cool vocal station. Good afternoon, Tennessee Valley, and welcome into the Classics Part 2. This is yours truly, Kerry Macklin, coming to you from the Hill on the beautiful campus of Alabama A&M University. Glad to have you listening in on this Saturday afternoon. You just heard music from Zap featuring Roger Troutman, More Bounce to the Ounce. And we started that set with requested music, Vaughn Mason and crew, Bounce Rock Skate Roll. Once again, glad to have you listening in on this Saturday afternoon. Your weather right now, we have partly sunny skies and 96 degrees with a feels like temperature of 101. Your time right now, 12:49 p.m. Chill Huntsville and Stop the Violence. We'll have a community get together family cookout on tomorrow, Sunday, September 20th, 4 p.m. to 6 p.m. It will be at the Legacy Park, 6001 Cecil Fane Drive. There will be music, games, food, and more. For more details, the number is 630-660-7593. That number again is 630-660-7593. Keep it locked right here to 90.9 FM. We're going to keep the music going right after this. 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
1: Live from NPR News in Washington, I'm Janine Herbst. A huge crowd of protesters locked arms to form a human chain in front of the John F. Kennedy Center for the Performing Arts in D.C. yesterday, angry over the recent closure and President Trump's threats to demolish the memorial to the slain president if his name isn't on it. NPR's Ava Berger has more.
2: The Kennedy Center looks different these days. A tarp almost completely obscures JFK's name from view, and security barriers prevent anyone from going in or out. That's why yesterday, protesters held signs, wore red, white, and blue, and chanted. Hands Off the Arts organizers, like DC drag performer Tara Hoot, said they want to spread awareness.
3: I hope it inspires people to take action, to call their elected officials, those elected officials to take action and make sure they take care of this historic space of American history.
2: The future of the Arts Center remains in limbo as a legal battle plays out in federal court. When asked about the potential demolition yesterday, Trump said, quote, "I'm ready to fix it, but that the Trump administration should be recognized for that work." Ava Berger, NPR News, Washington.
1: In Pennsylvania, health leaders say there was a possible measles exposure at Children's Hospital of Philadelphia's NICU. Officials at the hospital say it happened in the main building at several times and locations on September 11th. Pennsylvania has the biggest and deadliest outbreak in the U.S. this year, with more than 760 cases and 4 reported deaths. Lauren Shoup's 2-month-old was exposed to measles during a routine visit to Children's Hospital of Pittsburgh and had to spend 21 days in quarantine.
4: It's sad that families like us are paying the price for the decisions of people who choose not to follow like science-backed advice, because we certainly will vaccinate her when she's able to be vaccinated.
1: Officials at the hospital in Philadelphia say they're working to give all NICU infants preventative antibody treatments to help protect them. Waterfront houses across the country are threatened by erosion and sea level rise. NPR's Rebecca Hersher reports, when a house collapses into the water, it's impossible to clean up all the debris.
5: Waterfront homes are threatened in California, Maine, Michigan, and Virginia, among other states. One of the hot spots for home collapses is Dare County, North Carolina. 32 homes have fallen there since 2020. Contractors, volunteers, and government workers pick up a lot of the debris that ends up strewn on the beach, but some of it is swept out to sea. Dave Halleck is the National Park Service Superintendent for Cape Hatteras National Seashore.
6: If it sinks, it's on the ocean floor and it does not get removed.
5: That's bad for ocean creatures and for people who fish, surf, and swim. A bill that would help remove homes before they fall is stalled in Congress. Rebecca Hersher, NPR News.
1: You're listening to NPR News from Washington. A big college football game between number 8 Ole Miss and number 7 LSU gets underway in Oxford, Mississippi today, but the game's being overshadowed by the return of one coach to the place he abandoned last year. Steve Futterman has more.
7: LSU head coach Lane Kiffin used to coach here at Ole Miss. Then last year he bolted, leaving before the season ended to take over at LSU. And fans here, like Rhonda Loeb, haven't forgotten.
8: We all feel like we got slighted by the way Lane left.
7: When Kiffin left, Mississippi was about to take part in the college football playoffs. Former Mississippi Governor Haley Barbour is a bit more direct.
9: I think he's narcissist.
7: And Ole Miss student Bailey Wood compares it to being dumped by a boyfriend.
10: I just feel betrayed. Not a favorite person, for sure.
7: This will not be a warm and fuzzy homecoming. For NPR News, I'm Steve Futterman in Oxford, Mississippi.
1: The heirs of Holocaust victims have filed lawsuits in California to reclaim paintings in Los Angeles and Poland that were looted by the Nazis. This after California implemented new laws and Congress strengthened claims to art that was taken during World War II. One suit wants watercolors painted by a Holocaust survivor under duress at the Auschwitz Nazi concentration camp returned. Museum officials, though, argue that they legally own the works. It highlights the tension between preserving history and addressing the trauma of families affected by the Holocaust. 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
12: Good afternoon, Tennessee Valley. Going to begin this hour off with some belated birthday shout-outs. And the first one goes out to none other than my sister, Karen Murray. Her birthday was way back on September 1st. And I just want to say happy birthday to you, Karen. Hope you have many, many more. And that was given to me courtesy of my cousin T. I call her my cousin T, Virginia Davis. And she said, go ahead and do the shout out. And also, I have three others that are belated, which were on the 17th of September. And that's also another one of my sisters, Vendetta Long. And also Bernice Mason, which is the sister to my cousin T, Virginia Davis, as well as her granddaughter, Keisha Jackson, all on the 17th. So happy belated birthday, all of you ladies. Hope you have many, many more. And I'm going to do this one for you. This is Whitney Houston, I'm Every Woman. Enjoy.

90.9 FM, WJEB, your smooth jazz and cool vocal station. Good afternoon, Tennessee Valley, and welcome in to the Classics Part 2. This is yours truly, Kerry Macklin, coming to you from the Hill on the beautiful campus of Alabama A&M University. Glad to have you listening in on this Saturday.

0: pretty much a repeat on tomorrow for your Sunday. We're going to have partly sunny skies and a high near 96 and a low Sunday night near 71. Right now we have partly cloudy skies and some few scattered light rain showers in the area and 97 degrees with a feels like temperature of 102. So once again, Tennessee Valley, the heat is on. Continue to take your heat precautions, stay cool and hydrated, and continue to check on your friends, neighbors, loved ones, and pets. Make sure everyone is staying cool and hydrated. But we do have some scattered rain showers in the area. Maybe that will cool it down a little. Your time right now, 1:23 p.m. FMBC will have its next career mentoring networking seminar Monday, September 21st, from 1 p.m. to 3 p.m. Leading the conversation is Erica Manning. 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For more details, the number is 256-852-4318. That number again is 256-852-4318. Keep it locked right here to 90.9 FM. We're going to keep the music going right after this. Enjoy.
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0: 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Good afternoon, Tennessee Valley, and welcome in to the Classics Part 2. This is yours truly, Kerry Macklin, coming to you from the Hill on the beautiful campus of Alabama A&M University. Glad to have you listening in on this Saturday afternoon. Just heard music from Maze, featuring the late, great Frankie Beverly, Feel That You're Feeling. Once again, glad to have you listening in on this Saturday afternoon. Your weather right now, we have partly cloudy skies and 97 degrees with a feels-like temperature of 102. And we also have some scattered rain showers in the vicinity. Your time right now, 1:31 p.m. The International Society of Huntsville, Arts Huntsville, and representative from nations will present the annual International Festival iFest of North Alabama. It will be Saturday, September 26th, 12 p.m. to 5 p.m. at the Orion Amphitheater. There will be international foods and displays, performances, and kids' activities. For more details, International Society of Huntsville, DOT.org. 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Keep it locked right here to 90.9 FM. We're going to keep the music going right after this. 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
2: My name is Claudinette Purifoy Sears. I had a 2003 GMC Envoy. The fondest memory of my car, even though the car was 23 years old, it just ran like a dream. It was almost maintenance-free other than the regular maintenance that I did for the vehicle. And my husband used to always say that the car must have been made on a Wednesday because it was so durable. It was my everything ride. I donated it because of the fact that my husband and I have, unfortunately, many vehicles. And in order to drive one of my vehicles, I had to move several cars in the morning. And it was actually one of the oldest cars that we had. So I told my husband, I said, you know what? I'm just going to donate it. I actually heard an advertisement. I was listening to the NPR station on WJAB. And I thought, well, if I'm going to get rid of it, why sell it? It could go to my alma mater and help them.
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0: 90.9 FM, WJB, your smooth jazz and cool vocal station. Good afternoon, Tennessee Valley, and welcome in to the Classics Part 2. This is yours truly, Kerry Macklin, coming to you from the Hill on the beautiful campus of Alabama A&M University. Glad to have you listening in on this Saturday afternoon. Just heard music from Kool and the Gang, Funky Stuff, Chuck Brown and the Soul Searchers, Bustin' Loose. And we started that set with Funkadelic, One Nation Under a Groove. Once again, glad to have you listening in on this Saturday afternoon. Your weather right now, we have partly cloudy skies with some scattered rain showers in the vicinity and 97 degrees with a feels like temperature of 101. Your time right now, 1:46 p.m. WJB Underwriter, First Missionary Baptist Church, 3509 Blue Spring Road, and its pastor, Dr. Carlos D. Williams, invite all Huntsville College students and alumni to its College Day. It will be Sunday, September 27th at 9:30 a.m. Wear your favorite college colors and alma mater gear. For more information, the number is 256-852-4318. That number again is 256-852-4318. Keep it locked right here to 90.9 FM. We're going to keep the music going right after this. 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

0: Well, Tennessee Valley, you just heard the music of the Mac Band, Roses Are Red, and started that set with the Isley Brothers, Between the Sheets. Right now, you're listening to Barry White with Satin Soul, taking us to the NPR news break, and I will be back on the other side with more great classic music right here on 90.9 FM WJAB. 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
2: Live from NPR News in Washington, I'm Janine Herbst. President Trump says the U.S., Denmark, and Greenland have reached an agreement over security in Greenland. He says the deal allows the U.S. to bolster U.S. military presence on the island. This after he threatened for months to take Greenland from the NATO ally, refusing to rule out the use of force. The agreement also keeps the semi-autonomous territory in Denmark's hands. Danes in Copenhagen reacted today. Benny Madsen says he's cautiously optimistic.
3: I hope it's a good agreement and that it's a sustainable agreement, you know, with Trump. You have an agreement today, and tomorrow is maybe another agreement.
2: The deal on the agreement is set to be signed next week at the United Nations General Assembly in New York. Journalists at CNN, MS Now, and Politico say today they were denied access to the White House grounds. The news comes a day after President Trump said those three outlets would be banned, citing unfavorable coverage of his administration. NPR's Ava Berger has more.
4: MS Now reporter Akila Gardner said on the network that she could not get into the White House with her normal badge.
5: It did not work. There was a red beeping light, and so the officer asked me to hand over my badge. He said that it was disabled. I asked why I was not able to get inside. He said it was above him.
4: Soon after, CNN and Politico reporters also said they were unable to access the White House. Trump told reporters on Friday that those three outlets, quote, purposely write negative news. The ban comes amid a midterm election season where Trump has faced pushback for an unpopular war in the Middle East, a looming affordability crisis, and threats to demolish the John F. Kennedy Center for Performing Arts. Ava Berger, NPR News, Washington.
2: Saudi Arabia issued air raid alerts overnight as Houthi rebels launched another round of missiles at the kingdom. An explosion was heard in Riyadh, the first such threat to the capital since the fighting resumed. NPR's Zahra Batraoui reports this comes as the Houthis accused Saudi Arabia of carrying out hundreds of airstrikes across Yemen this week.
6: Residents of Riyadh, including journalists there with Reuters and the AFP, reported hearing sounds of explosions over the Saudi capital late Friday, apparently from interceptions of Houthi ballistic missiles. The attacks on Riyadh mark another escalation in the war in Yemen. The Iran-backed Houthis say they're targeting Saudi airbases in response to Saudi airstrikes on Yemen. The group's also targeting Saudi energy sites and has imposed a blockade on Saudi oil tankers in the Red Sea. Last week, the Houthis pushed out Saudi-backed Yemeni government forces from territory along Yemen's Red Sea coast. The UN says the fighting has displaced more than 100,000 people in recent days. Aya Batraoui, NPR News, Dubai.
2: You're listening to NPR News from Washington. The brackets are out for Fat Bear Week this week. NPR's John Stolness has more on the annual competition to decide which is the pudgiest bear in Alaska.
7: This year marks the 12th edition of the tournament featuring the huge bears at Katma National Park and Preserve. The bears gorge themselves on salmon and berries ahead of winter hibernation to reach peak fat, with their exploits going out live on a popular live stream. Sarah Bruce, ranger at Katma National Park, says it's important to feature a wide variety of finalists.
8: We always try to have different stories told through it as well. You know, we could have a bracket full of females, a bracket full of males, but we try to tell the whole story of Brooks River through Fat Bear Week.
7: Defending champion 32 Chunk is back in this year's bracket. He received more than 96,000 votes last year. The voting runs through September 29th. John Stolness, NPR News.
2: Almost 30 years since her death, Princess Diana's so-called revenge dress is going on an international tour, this before it's put up for auction at Sotheby's in December. Pre-sale estimates are up to around $300,000, although the auction house says it could go for far more. The striking off-the-shoulder silk black dress was worn by Diana on the day her estranged husband, then Prince Charles, publicly admitted to adultery with his now wife Camilla. Diana knew of the revelation was coming and wore it to a gala in London. Photos of her in it along with a sapphire necklace went around the world. I'm Janine Herbst, NPR News in Washington.
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Good afternoon, Tennessee Valley, and welcome into the Classics Part 2. This is yours truly, Kerry Macklin, coming to you from the Hill on the beautiful campus of Alabama A&M University. Glad to have you listening in on this Saturday afternoon. You just heard music from Cheryl Lynn, Got to Be Real. And we started that set with Maze featuring the late, great Frankie Beverly, Before I Let Go. Once again, glad to have you listening in on this Saturday afternoon. Your weather right now, we have partly cloudy skies and 95 degrees with a feels-like temperature of 99. And we also have some scattered rain showers in the area. Keep that in mind. We do have scattered rain showers in the area. Your time right now, 2:17 p.m. Citizens Climate Lobby Huntsville and the Huntsville Environmental Coalition will have a voter research party Wednesday, September 30th, 6 p.m. to 8 p.m. It will be at Yellowhammer Brewing, 2600 Clinton Avenue. You will learn where you vote, how to vote, what items you need to vote, and more. Once again, that is Wednesday, September 30th, 6 p.m. to 8 p.m. at Yellowhammer Brewing. Keep it locked right here to 90.9 FM. We're going to keep the music going right after this. 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

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Good afternoon, Tennessee Valley, and welcome in to the Classics Part 2. This is yours truly, Kerry Macklin, coming to you from the Hill on the beautiful campus of Alabama A&M University. Glad to have you listening in on this Saturday afternoon. You just heard music from Cheryl Lynn, Encore, Bobby Brown, Every Little Step, and we started that set with Whitney Houston, You Give Good Love. Once again, glad to have you listening in on this Saturday afternoon. Your weather right now, we have partly cloudy skies and some scattered light rain showers, and 95 degrees with a feels like temperature of 99. Your time right now, 2:33 p.m. Here are some voting dates you should be aware of. October 19th at 4:45 p.m. is the last day to deliver a State of Alabama registration form to the Madison County Board of Registrars office. Also, October 19th at midnight is the last day to submit an online registration at the Alabama Secretary of State's website online portal. Mailed State of Alabama voter registration forms received with a postmark after October 19th will not be processed until after the November 3rd general election. And remember, November 3rd is general election day. Polls open at 7 a.m. and close at 7 p.m. For more information, please visit www.alabamavotes.gov. That's alabamavotes.gov. And a reminder once again, Tennessee Valley, it is once again football time here on the Hill at Lewis Cruz Stadium. The Alabama A&M University Bulldogs will be taking on the Bulldogs of Bowie State University this evening at 6 p.m. It is going to be the Battle of the Bulldogs. So once again, the game time is 6 p.m. And if you cannot make it out to the game, you can catch all of the live play-by-play action right here on 90.9 FM, WJAB, and WJAB.org. Once again, game time is 6 p.m. Keep it locked right here to 90.9 FM. We're going to keep the music going right after this. Enjoy.

WJAB has taken you to the House of Blues, the House of Gospel, and the House of Jazz. But have you come to the La Casa Latina de Jazz? Hola, bienvenidos. Hello and welcome. I'm Erica Fox, and I'm inviting you to the Latin Jazz House. Every Friday morning at 9 o'clock, I'll bring you some of the best salsa, merengue, mambo, and much more from some of the elite and some of the classic Latin jazz musicians, such as the late Tito Puente, the late Celia Cruz, Gumby Ortiz, Arturo Sandoval, Pete Escovedo, and much more. 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

0: 90.9 FM, WJB, your smooth jazz and cool vocal station. Good afternoon, Tennessee Valley, and welcome in to the Classics Part 2. This is yours truly, Kerry Macklin, coming to you from the Hill on the beautiful campus of Alabama A&M University. Glad to have you listening in on this Saturday afternoon. You just heard music from Johnny Guitar Watson, A Real Mother For You. And we started that set with Heat Wave, Always and Forever. Once again, glad to have you listening in on this Saturday afternoon. Your weather right now, we have partly cloudy skies with some scattered rain showers still in the area and 95 degrees with a heat index, a feels like temperature of 99. Your time right now, 2:48 p.m. Alpha Phi Alpha Fraternity Incorporated, Rho Eta Lambda Chapter, will have a Community Civic Engagement Festival Saturday, October 24th, 10 a.m. to 3 p.m. It will be in Big Spring Park. The public is cordially invited for a day of education, entertainment, resources, food, and more. Once again, this will be Saturday, October 24th in Big Spring Park, 10 a.m. to 3 p.m. Keep it locked right here to 90.9 FM. We're going to keep the music going right after this. Enjoy.
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1: Live from NPR News in Washington, I'm Janine Hurst. After saying he'd buy Greenland, then threatening to seize it, yesterday President Trump announced a deal between the U.S., Denmark, and the semi-autonomous Danish territory that will bolster U.S. military presence there, but leave it in Danish hands. The U.S. has had military presence on the island since World War II, but it has lessened over time. Former U.S. Ambassador to NATO, Kurt Volker.
2: Having now established that we're going to have a new agreement with Denmark that basically allows us to do what we were already allowed to do, this is now a diplomatic win for Denmark and for President Trump, and allows us to put this issue in the past. We shouldn't be fighting with our allies. We should be working together on security.
1: Speaking there to NPR's All Things Considered. President Trump signed a sweeping sanctions bill against Russia into law yesterday. As NPR's Emily Fang reports, the bill had been championed by the late Republican Senator Lindsey Graham.
3: The law expands sanctions on Russia and extends sanctions on Iran's weapons and energy industries. The new sanctions target Russia's energy sector in particular by letting the president impose tariffs of up to 100% on the five largest purchasers of Russian oil and natural gas. That includes China, which buys most of Iran's oil exports. Some Democratic lawmakers oppose the bill because it expands the president's tariff authority, and China would likely block any tariffs imposed. Beijing has created an extensive suite of laws designed to punish any companies or individuals who help implement sanctions against its interests. Emily Fang, NPR News, The White House.
1: President Trump says he wants to create an AI force amid growing calls to impose guardrails on artificial intelligence. In a post on social media, he repeated his stance that worries about AI are a hoax, but also acknowledged some of the technology's risks, saying the existing criminal and civil justice system can easily find bad actors in AI. Journalists from three media organizations, CNN, Politico, and MS Now, were denied entry into the White House today. This after President Trump banned them yesterday, saying he doesn't like their reporting. NPR's Ron Elving has more.
4: There's broad agreement that the president cannot do this in the manner he wishes. Once he opens the door to the media, he cannot close it partially to exclude those whose reporting may displease him. It's been to court, been ruled a violation of the First Amendment guarantee. And the president of the White House Correspondents Association, Jackie Heinrich, noted yesterday that the constitutional protection does not depend, quote, on whether the president likes a news organization's coverage, agrees with its reporting, or approves the questions its journalists ask.
1: NPR's Ron Elving. The spike in energy prices triggered by the U.S. war in Iran shows no signs of easing. It's hitting Americans in the wallet. AAA says a gallon of regular gas is $4.48 on average. A gallon of diesel is $6.49. 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In Pennsylvania, health leaders say there was a possible measles exposure at Children's Hospital of Philadelphia's at NICU on September 11th. The state is dealing with the biggest and deadliest outbreak in the U.S. this year, with more than 760 cases and four reported deaths. Lauren Shoup's two-month-old was exposed to measles during a routine visit to Children's Hospital of Pittsburgh.
5: It's sad that families like us are paying the price for the decisions of people who choose not to follow like science-backed advice, because we certainly will vaccinate her when she's able to be vaccinated.
1: Officials at the hospital in Philadelphia say they're working to give all NICU infants preventative antibody treatments to help protect them. In Germany, thousands of people, many dressed in Bavarian outfits, kicked off Munich's Oktoberfest today, tapping the first keg of beer and opening the 191st edition of the world's biggest folk festival. This runs through October 4th, and organizers say around 6 million visitors are expected, many from Germany, but also around the world. Taylor Boley is from Ohio.
6: We're studying abroad, so we're here just on a fun trip, and we're looking to make great memories and have fun with our friends.
1: And security will be tight. Hundreds of police are on hand, strengthening measures after the festival last year closed temporarily because of overcrowding. It includes a ban on knives and flying objects like drones and a ban on large bags and smoking pot. I'm Janine Herbst, NPR News in Washington.
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0: 90.9 FM, WJB, your smooth jazz and cool vocal station. Good afternoon, Tennessee Valley, and welcome in to the Classics Part 2. This is yours truly, Kerry Macklin, coming to you from the Hill on the beautiful campus of Alabama A&M University. Glad to have you listening in on this Saturday afternoon. You just heard music from The Deal, Body Talk. And we started that set with Ready for the World, Oh Sheila. Once again, glad to have you listening in on this Saturday afternoon. Your weather right now, we have partly cloudy skies and still some scattered light rain showers and 93 degrees with a feels like temperature of 95. Your time right now, 3:16 p.m. Here are some voting dates you should be aware of. October 27th is the last day to request an absentee ballot by mail. October 29th at 4:30 p.m. is the last day to request an absentee ballot in person. November 3rd is general election day. Remember that date. November 3rd is general election day. Polls open at 7 a.m. and close at 7 p.m. November 3rd at noon, absentee ballots must be received by USPS or other mail carrier. For more information, please visit www.alabamavotes.gov. That's www.alabamavotes.gov. Keep it locked right here to 90.9 FM. We're going to keep the music going right after this. Enjoy.
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90.9 FM, WJB, your smooth jazz and cool vocal station. Good afternoon, Tennessee Valley, and welcome in to the Classics Part 2. This is yours truly, Kerry Macklin, coming to you from the Hill on the beautiful campus of Alabama A&M University. Glad to have you listening in on this Saturday afternoon. You just heard music from Guy I Like, Christopher Williams, I'm Dreamin'. And we started that set with Keith Sweat, How Deep Is Your Love. Once again, glad to have you listening in on this Saturday afternoon. Your weather right now, we have partly cloudy skies and still some scattered light rain showers and 92 degrees. Your time, 3:33 p.m. The Huntsville Museum of Art, 300 Church Street, has opened at exhibition titled Coming Home. The exhibition explores the meanings of home through the work of Johnny Moore and others. Daniel Owen has more details at 256-535-4350, extension 219. That's 256-535-4350, extension 219. And once again, Tennessee Valley, the Bulldogs will be taking on the Bulldogs this evening at Lewis Cruz Stadium. The Alabama A&M University Bulldogs will be going up against the Bulldogs of Bowie State at 6 p.m. here at Lewis Cruz Stadium at 6 p.m. And if you cannot make it out to the game, you can catch all of the live play-by-play action right here on 90.9 FM WJB, as well as WJAB.org. Keep it locked right here to 90.9 FM. We're going to keep the music going right after this. Enjoy.

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0: 90.9 FM, WJB, your smooth jazz and cool vocal station. Good afternoon, Tennessee Valley, and welcome into the Classics Part 2. This is yours truly, Kerry Macklin, coming to you from the Hill on the beautiful campus of Alabama A&M University. Glad to have you listening in on this Saturday afternoon. You just heard music from The Temptations, Ain't Too Proud to Beg, and did that one for Rose listening out there in the Somerville, Priceville area. And we started this set with Ohio Players, Heaven Must Be Like This. Once again, glad to have you listening in on this Saturday afternoon. Your weather right now, we have partly cloudy skies and 92 degrees with a feels like of 94. So it has actually cooled down some. Your time right now, 3:47 p.m. WJB is seeking experienced individuals to join its broadcast team. 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Keep it locked right here to 90.9 FM. We're going to keep the music going right after this. Enjoy.
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Well, Tennessee Valley, that's all the time I have for the Classics Part 2 on this Saturday afternoon. I want to thank you for tuning in once again. This is yours truly, Kerry Macklin, saying be safe out there. Enjoy the rest of your weekend. And I shall see you back here next Saturday at 12 noon for more great classic music right here on 90.9 FM WJB. Coming up next at the top of the hour will be the NPR News Break. And following that, I will be bringing you the weekend edition of Talking the Blues. So if you like blues and Southern soul, keep it locked right where you got it. I've got you covered. Coming up next, keep it locked.

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1: Live from NPR News in Washington, I'm Linda Kenyon. Journalists at CNN, MS Now, and Politico say they have been denied access to the White House grounds today. It happened one day after President Trump announced a ban, complaining of unfavorable coverage from those three outlets. NPR's Ava Berger reports.
2: MS Now reporter Akilah Gardner said on the network that she could not get into the White House with her normal badge.
3: It did not work. There was a red beeping light, and so the officer asked me to hand over my badge. He said that it was disabled. I asked why I was not able to get inside. He said it was above him.
2: Soon after, CNN and Politico reporters also said they were unable to access the White House. Trump told reporters on Friday that those three outlets, quote, purposely write negative news. The ban comes amid a midterm election season where Trump has faced pushback for an unpopular war in the Middle East, a looming affordability crisis, and threats to demolish the John F. Kennedy Center for Performing Arts. Ava Berger, NPR News, Washington.
1: Fuel prices continue to hit record highs in the U.S. As NPR's Windsor Johnston reports, that means higher prices at the gas pump and more expensive home heating oil.
4: Many families in the northeastern U.S. rely heavily on heating oil in the late fall and winter months. Brittany Worden lives in southern Maine. She says she and her neighbors are worried about how they'll keep their homes warm this winter.
5: I typically every year wait until August to fill up. Prices were a little high and I kept saying, like, I should order. And then September hit and they had just gone so high, I was honestly worried.
4: The war in Iran continues to disrupt global oil supplies, with crude trading at around $100 a barrel. Diesel has climbed to a record $6.49 a gallon, up more than 30 cents from a week ago. Windsor Johnston, NPR News.
1: A federal appeals court has ruled U.S. immigration officials must offer detainees a meaningful opportunity to contest being deported to a country where they have no ties. NPR's Jasmine Guards reports.
6: The third country deportations have been among the most controversial of the Trump administration's immigration policies. Migrants have been sent thousands of miles away from their country of origin. In some cases, immigrants from Latin America have been sent to sub-Saharan Africa with little to no opportunity to challenge their deportation. Friday's ruling came from the Boston-based U.S. Court of Appeals for the First Circuit. The appellate court largely upheld a lower court order which found the policy illegal. The ruling is almost certain to be appealed to the U.S. Supreme Court. Jasmine Garst, NPR News, New York.
1: You're listening to NPR News. Antarctic krill, those shrimp-like crustaceans underpinning the food web of the Southern Ocean, have been found in a surprising habitat. NPR's Ari Daniel has the story.
7: Antarctic krill tend to be located in the upper ocean and occasionally deeper, but researchers spotted them off the Antarctic Peninsula at a hydrothermal vent for the first time, basically a hot spring some 3,600 feet underwater. Kim Bernard is a biological oceanographer at Oregon State University.
8: It's like underwater ballet. It just looks like they're pirouetting.
7: The four individuals she sampled were reproductive females. It may be they were there to feed on microbes or stock up on minerals useful for embryo development. Experts say it may be worth creating a marine protected area process that allows new habitats like this one to be added as they're discovered. Ari Daniel, NPR News.
1: Congo has begun vaccinating healthcare staff against Ebola. Health workers and other frontline workers in the Ebola response are being prioritized to receive the vaccine that was effective in the previous Ebola outbreaks. Those outbreaks were caused by a different, more common type of the virus. In the meantime, clinical trials are underway, while scientists continue their efforts to discover a vaccine that can target the current strain of the virus responsible for the present outbreak. As of today, the country has recorded more than 7,500 confirmed cases, along with more than 3,600 deaths. More than 1,800 people have recovered. I'm Linda Kenyon, NPR News in Washington.
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10: This is Bella Brown of Bella Brown and the Jealous Lovers. And it's the weekend, y'all, and I'm talking the blues with Carrie Macklin.

0: 90.9 FM, WJB, your smooth jazz and cool vocal station. Good afternoon, Tennessee Valley, and welcome in to the weekend edition of Talking the Blues. This is yours truly, Kerry Macklin, coming to you from the hill on the beautiful campus of Alabama A&M University. Glad to have you listening in on this Saturday afternoon. You just heard music from Terry Wright, On the Back Road, Jeff Floyd, Party Time, and we started it all off with Willie Hill, I Gotta Get My Groove On. Once again, glad to have you listening in on this Saturday afternoon. Your weather right now, we have partly cloudy skies and 93 degrees with a feels like temperature of 96. It has cooled down some from earlier, but it is still hot nonetheless. Your time right now, 4:19 p.m. WJB has launched its Vehicles for Charity program to offer its listeners, alumni, and friends across the nation a way to give back. All vehicles, new, used, old, working, or not working, count. 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That number again is 866-628-2277. And a reminder, once again, Tennessee Valley, the Alabama A&M Bulldogs will be taking on the Bulldogs of Bowie State here at Lewis Cruz Stadium this evening at 6 p.m. So this will be an abbreviated version of the weekend edition of Talking the Blues. Coming up at 5:45, we will have the pregame show. And then at 6 o'clock, we will have all of the live play-by-play action right here on WJBFM and WJAB.org in case you cannot make it out to Lewis Cruz Stadium. Once again, kickoff is at 6 p.m. Keep it locked right here to 90.9 FM. We're going to keep the music going right after this. Enjoy.
1: Thank you very much. Thank you. I'm Kirk Whalen. Mike Manson on bass, J.D. Blair on drums, my special guest, Paul Jackson Jr. on guitar, George Duke on piano. Ladies and gentlemen, the gospel according to Jeff.
2: 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That's In the Spirit, the Gospel According to Jazz, every Thursday at 9 a.m. with yours truly, Erica Fox. 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

0: 90.9 FM, WJB, your smooth jazz and cool vocal station. Good afternoon, Tennessee Valley, and welcome in to the weekend edition of Talking the Blues. This is yours truly, Kerry Macklin, coming to you from the hill on the beautiful campus of Alabama A&M University. Glad to have you listening in on this Saturday afternoon. You just heard requested music from Bobby Blue Bland, Angel. And we started that set with Johnny Taylor, We're Getting Careless. Once again, glad to have you listening in on this Saturday afternoon. Your weather right now, we have partly cloudy skies and 93 degrees with a feels-like temperature of 96. Your time right now, 4:32 p.m. The Delta Theta Lambda chapter of Alpha Phi Alpha Fraternity Incorporated will be in the community for an in-person community forum where local political candidates share their vision for serving. The forum is every first Tuesday at 6 p.m. at the House of Alpha Complex, 4301 Oakwood Avenue. For more details, the number is 256-536-7104. That number again is 256-536-7104. And a reminder, Tennessee Valley, this will be an abbreviated version of the weekend edition of Talking the Blues. Coming up at 5:45, we will have the pregame show leading up to kickoff of Bulldog football at 6 p.m. And so if you cannot make it out to Lewis Cruz Stadium for the game, keep it locked right here to WJBFM or WJB.org for all of the live play-by-play action. Keep it locked. We're going to keep the music going right after this. Enjoy.
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0: 90.9 FM, WJB, your smooth jazz and cool vocal station. Good afternoon, Tennessee Valley, and welcome in to the weekend edition of Talking the Blues. This is yours truly, Kerry Macklin, coming to you from the Hill on the beautiful campus of Alabama A&M University. Glad to have you listening in on this Saturday afternoon. You just heard music from Joe Simon, Get Down, Get Down. Tyrone Davis, Mom's Apple Pie. And we started that set with Little Milton, The Blues Is All Right. Once again, glad to have you listening in on this Saturday afternoon. Your weather right now, we have partly cloudy skies and 93 degrees with a feels-like temperature of 96. Your time right now, 4:46 p.m. The new FMBC Career Mentoring Networking Ministry is looking for volunteers and presenters to mentor and network with careers. Seminars are every first and third Monday of each month, 1 p.m. to 3 p.m. The location is 3509 Blue Spring Road. For more details, the number is 256-852-4318. That number again is 256-852-4318. And a reminder once again, Tennessee Valley, this will be an abbreviated version of the weekend edition of Talking the Blues. Coming up at 5:45, we will have the pregame show leading up to kickoff of Bulldog football at 6 p.m. The Alabama A&M University Bulldogs are taking on the Bulldogs of Bowie State. So this is going to be a battle of the Bulldogs at 6 p.m. here at Lewis Cruz Stadium. So if you cannot make it out to the game, just keep it locked right where you got it, right here on WJABFM, also on WJAB.org. Keep it locked. We're going to keep the music going right after this. Enjoy.
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1: Live from NPR News in Washington, I'm Linda Kenyon. After a long stretch of uncertainty about President Trump's intentions regarding Greenland, leaders of the semi-autonomous territory and Denmark are expressing optimism about a new agreement that bolsters the U.S. military presence on the island. Terry Schultz reports.
2: Danish Prime Minister Mette Frederiksen says she's pleased Denmark, Greenland, and the U.S. are planning to sign what she calls a good agreement that recognizes her country's sovereignty and the Greenlandic people's right to self-determination. Frederiksen's statement says the new deal, which is due to be signed next week at the United Nations General Assembly, is beneficial for NATO and Europe. The Prime Minister of Greenland, Jens Frederik Nielsen, agrees it strengthens security for Greenland and Denmark following months of threats from President Trump to seize the island by force. The agreement is expected to update an existing 1951 treaty, which allows the U.S. to have and expand military bases on the island. It will add provisions preventing foreign countries from having a presence there. For NPR News, I'm Terry Schultz.
1: Two of the Trump administration's deals with drug companies are now public, after a nonprofit consumer advocacy group obtained them through a public records request. But many of the key details were left out. NPR's Sydney Lupkin reports.
3: Public Citizen says it has received two of the Trump administration's most favored nation deals with drug companies. The deals are aimed at getting U.S. drug prices in line with those paid in other wealthy countries. And the administration has announced 26 of them since last fall. But the text of the deals had not been made public, and Public Citizen had to sue the government to get the agreements with Pfizer and Eli Lilly. While many of the details are redacted, the documents show terms that Public Citizen calls concerning. For instance, if Eli Lilly stops selling a drug in another country, that country's price will be excluded from the calculation of the U.S. discount under the deal. The documents also show that Pfizer's deal expires at the end of Trump's term. Sydney Lupkin, NPR News.
1: Waterfront houses are threatened by erosion and a rising sea level. As NPR's Rebecca Hersher reports, when a house collapses into the water, cleanup is tough.
4: Waterfront homes are threatened in California, Maine, Michigan, and Virginia, among other states. One of the hot spots for home collapses is Dare County, North Carolina. 32 homes have fallen there since 2020. Contractors, volunteers, and government workers pick up a lot of the debris that ends up strewn on the beach, but some of it is swept out to sea. Dave Halleck is the National Park Service Superintendent for Cape Hatteras National Seashore.
5: If it sinks, it's on the ocean floor and it does not get removed.
4: That's bad for ocean creatures and for people who fish, surf, and swim. A bill that would help remove homes before they fall is stalled in Congress. Rebecca Hersher, NPR News.
1: 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Another 90s trend is coming back, CDs. 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
6: More power to the old stereo. CDs are seeing a resurgence. In the first half of this year, revenue jumped nearly 60% compared to last. That's according to the Recording Industry Association. Patrick Brown owns Twist and Shout, a record store in Denver, and has seen a shift in the age of digital music.
7: People want a physical item, not a playlist or a database revoked from them at any time.
6: The turntable also getting a turn. Vinyl revenue grew 18%. The Recording Industry Association says overall, recorded music revenue is up nearly 7% from last year. Fueled by paid subscriptions, streaming music remains the top money driver, accounting for 82% of total revenue, which reached $6 billion. Amy Held, NPR News.
1: Munich's Oktoberfest is underway, and folks like Luca Balui of Ohio wouldn't miss it for the world.
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1: The city's mayor marked the start of the 191st edition of the festival by tapping the first beer keg. Thousands of revelers in traditional Bavarian attire flocked to the beer tents. Also unique to Oktoberfest celebrations are the brass bands, the pretzels, and, of course, the sausages. The festival will run for 16 days. An estimated 6 million visitors will attend. I'm Linda Kenyon, NPR News in Washington.
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0: 90.9 FM, WJB, your smooth jazz and cool vocal station. Good afternoon, Tennessee Valley, and welcome into the weekend edition of Talking the Blues. This is yours truly, Kerry Macklin, coming to you from the hill on the beautiful campus of Alabama A&M University. Glad to have you listening in on this Saturday afternoon. You just heard music from Johnny Taylor, Big Head Hundreds. And we started that set with the Queen, Denise LaSalle, I'm Still the Queen. Once again, glad to have you listening in on this Saturday afternoon. Your weather right now, we have partly cloudy skies and 93 degrees with a feels like temperature of 96. So it is still a hot one. So continue to take your heat precautions. Although the sun is not blaring right now, it is still hot. Your time right now, 5:15 p.m. Underwriting with WJB allows your message to reach an engaged audience. 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Your support and partnership is necessary now more than ever. If you would like to underwrite on WJB, please contact Elvin Jenkins at 256-372-5793. That number again is 256-372-5793. And I'll pass along a little information I've received. Tennessee Valley, right now, the Alabama A&M football game is in a pre-game weather delay. The delay is happening before the game, so we may not go to the pre-game at 5:45. We are playing it by ear right now, but the game is in a weather delay pre-game before the game even kicks off. So stay tuned, and we'll keep you posted on that. And keep it locked right here to 90.9 FM. We're going to keep the music going right after this. Enjoy.
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0: 90.9 FM, WJAB, your smooth jazz and cool vocal station. Good afternoon, Tennessee Valley, and welcome in to the weekend edition of Talking the Blues. This is yours truly, Kerry Macklin, coming to you from the hill on the beautiful campus of Alabama A&M University. Glad to have you listening in on this Saturday afternoon. You just heard music from B.B. King, Paying the Cost to Be the Boss. Jay Hammer, Party Mood. And we started that set with Miss Jody, I'm in That Mood Again. Once again, glad to have you listening in on this Saturday afternoon. Your weather right now, we have a mixed bag. Once again, this is Alabama weather for you. We have sunshine, we have clouds, we have rain, we have lightning. So just take your pick once again. But right now, here on campus, we have partly cloudy skies with some sunshine and 90 degrees. But in the vicinity, we still have showers in the vicinity and 90 degrees. Your time, 5:31 p.m. MGJ, Shine the Light, Incorporated, a 501c3 organization, will have a feminine wellness expo. Excuse me, that has passed today. They had it today till 4 p.m. Chill Huntsville and the Stop the Violence will have a community get-together family cookout on tomorrow, Sunday, September 20th, 4 p.m. to 6 p.m. It will be at Legacy Park, 6001 Cecil Fane Drive. There will be music, games, food, and more. For more details, the number is 630-660-7593. That number again is 660-630-660-7593. And once again, Tennessee Valley, this will be an abbreviated version of the weekend edition of Talking the Blues. We're still unclear of the time for the pregame show and kickoff right now because of a pregame weather delay. So there's a weather delay before the game even gets underway. So we are playing it by ear, and I will pass that along to you once I receive it. But right now, we're going to continue on with the music right after this. Keep it locked. Enjoy.
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Well, Tennessee Valley, that's all the time I have for the weekend edition of Talking the Blues on this Saturday afternoon. I want to thank you for tuning in once again. This is yours truly, Kerry Macklin, saying be safe out there. Enjoy the rest of your weekend, and I shall see you back here next Saturday at 12 noon for more great classic music right here on 90.9 FM WJAB. Coming up next is the pregame show leading up to kickoff of Bulldog football. Keep it locked.

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0: Well, the Bulldogs are back in business after a dominant performance against Tennessee State University. Tonight, it'll serve as the encore as the Bulldogs wrap the homestand featuring a battle of the Bulldogs as Alabama A&M welcomes a winless Bowie State. Good early afternoon, everyone, and welcome to the Bulldog pregame show live from the Caleb McIntosh Senior Press Box. I'm your host, Maurice Brooks. And before action even got underway, we were served another weather delay here for the second time in 3 weeks. So we're 2 out of 3 here at Lewis Cruz Stadium, where the weather just has not gone on our side. But what has gone on our side is that Bulldogs offense that has continued to roll under Quad Brown, as his unit had a day last week. Last week, the Bulldog offense totaled 326 yards and 3 TDs under Quad Brown. Quad Brown targeted 9 different receivers, 5 of which caught passes for 10-plus yards, including a 67-yard bomb to Jarrell Williams. And that 67-yard bomb was just a fraction of what Jarrell Williams put up last week. He had 175 receiving. And it's just been great for this offense so far this year. Quad Brown has been extremely accurate with his passes. We've seen dots, even starting in the beginning of the year with the Week 0 heartbreaker against Howard, involved a few great passes from Quad Brown, throwing from different arm slots, having different amounts of pressure come towards him, and he's still able to drop that ball into a bucket as long as you put it on the back end of the end zone. Of course, he's been completing about 63% of all attempts this year, and the one lone interception, his first of the year that came last week against TSU, definitely was forced by that TSU off defensive line that caught him on his back foot. And that was a ball that just barely landed short of his intended receiver, Jordan Chambers Smith. However, none of this is surprising. We know that Quad can get it done behind center. The real shakeup has been the thing that old heads say win championships. It's the defense. This Alabama A&M defense held Tennessee State University to 3, count them, 3 points last week. Additionally, 3 Bulldogs, John Robinson, DJ Barber, and Jeremiah Hudson-Davis, all racked up 10-plus tackles. The last time the defense was able to hold a team to 3 points or less, we have to go all the way back to 2023's homecoming game, a Week 5 matchup where Alabama A&M welcomed in Tuskegee University. And the team that the Bulldogs faced up last week that they held to 3 points, definitely a lot more fearsome than Tuskegee. And just a showing of how great this defense has been leading into this week against Bowie State. Of course, Jeremiah Hudson-Davis was not only in the mix and was served a hot ham and cheese on wheat for an interception, the first interception for TSU all year. He also got the ever-elusive safety sack. All of that and those 10 tackles that he racked up earned him not only SWAC Defensive Player of the Week, but he was also recognized by the Alabama A&M Athletics Department as one of the Dogs of the Week. He shares that honor with long-distance track phenom Laura Avila. And not only that, Arenza Davis has definitely earned that honor with those 12 tackles and 1 sack that he had last week. He was able to leapfrog his own teammate, John Roberts, to become the SWAC's leading tackler. Along with that, we also have DJ Barber, who is also still number 5 in SWAC tackles. So the Bulldog defense definitely stepping up in a big way and showing that they can not only make these stops, but do it at such a high level that they've started to become one of the best defenses in this league. Conference, rather. And we've seen this as the Bulldog defense has been hearing a few of the complaints from the Bulldog faithful about the woes that the defense had, especially struggling last year and into that Week 0 matchup. Arenza Davis, I got to speak with him after last week's win against TSU, and he was telling me that he has seen the online complaints, to say the least, about the defense, and that sort of thing really made him want to strive to continue to cause opposing offenses all sorts of chaos, which they definitely were able to last week against TSU. And while the Bulldog defense creates a new normal for those longtime listeners, this weekend has been about welcoming back the Bulldog coaches and athletes that helped define normal in the first place. More on that and a preview of the other Bulldogs when we come back from a one-minute break. 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

0: Welcome back to the Bulldog Pregame Show. Right before the break, I mentioned that this game was to feature more than just the Bulldogs on the field. Today, we honor the past Bulldogs that have left their mark on Alabama A&M athletics. Of course, today is not only the maroon out right here at Lewis Cruz Stadium, but it's also the Hall of Fame game. Kind of the reason why we're wearing maroon out here today. For the first time in 3 years, Alabama A&M Athletics Department has inducted 9 Bulldogs into the Hall of Fame in a ceremony that happened just last night over at Ernest L. Knight Center. A special congratulations to Alexandria Brazelton Boyd of volleyball, Princess Dixon Mitchell, also of volleyball, and Nedra Brown, one of the volleyball coaches, basketball's Ladarius Tabb, basketball's Terrence Vandalier, track and field's Ryan Allen Shea, and 2 swimming and diving ladies, Tania Carlton Evans and Lori Reed Fuller, and finally, Barry Wagner of football, graduated in 1990. And while we more on those Hall of Famers in just a bit, but let's speak about the other Bulldogs that are accompanying Alabama A&M today. For the first time ever, Alabama A&M, the Alabama A&M Bulldogs, will meet the Bowie State Bulldogs. Bowie State is led by head coach Dawson Odoms. He's in his first year. However, he's not unfamiliar with the SWAC. He spent about 10 seasons at Southern University, where he won 4 SWAC West titles, including a SWAC championship all the way back in 2013. Spent some time over at Norfolk State before taking the Bowie coaching role back in February. And definitely in an inopportune time a little bit to get started. Didn't have enough time to get into that recruiting process, as he spoke about. And it's just been Bowie State in its first year trying to set a new standard for how they play football. And so far, it's been coming with its lumps, as a new program usually does. Bowie State enters this game 0-2. Last week, they faced up against a North Carolina Central team that was, or actually, correction, a Delaware State Hornets team that definitely gave them more than they were asking for. That game was a final of 21-6 going the way of the Hornets. However, they were able to get a lot going offensively. Last week, Bowie State saw the red zone 3 times. However, in those 3 attempts that they had, they failed to score each time. Both 2 of them a missed field goal and a 3rd turnover on downs on the Delaware State 9-yard line that just ended up being the pretty much the nail in the coffin for that Bowie State team. And with as much bad luck as they had in the red zone, I would have thought they were the 2003 Cubs. This team isn't exactly lovable losers, though. Bowie State held the ball for 33 minutes and converted 50% of their third downs. They racked up 287 yards in total offense, and quarterback Jalen Solomon threw 408 yards. However, he had an early third quarter exit, which saw their second quarterback, Kyle Hawkins, step in and throw for 52 yards and the lone touchdown for Bowie State before they were unable to convert the extra point attempt. 4 different running backs for Bowie State combined for 127 yards, and just when they're able to get the offense racked up, it's just something that goes wrong for this Bowie State squad. If it wasn't the missed field goals, it was the turnover on downs. And in a game like that where run game is their bread and butter, it's definitely going to be about how they're able to adjust to our Bulldog defense that has certainly been on the come up in the past few weeks. Of course, we'll have to look out for Bowie State's number 3, Daniel Coles Jr. Had 11 carries and 45 yards, one of those 4 running backs that I mentioned earlier, and has 91 rushing yards through 2 games. Cole Jr. is also is on the Player of the Year watch for his conference, so definitely going to be seeing a lot of that offense, especially today when they'll need it against this great Bulldog defense going through Cole Jr. We're going to take another 30-second break, and when I get you guys back, I'll give you my keys to the game and a few closing messages. 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

0: Welcome back to the Michaela McIntosh Senior Press Box. We're almost ready for kickoff. It'll be coming in just about 7 minutes. But before we get ourselves situated for kickoff, let me give you my keys to the game. My first key is going to be looking out for Buster, much of the same way that Mike Tyson had to go up against Buster Douglas in a match that many thought would go the way of Tyson pretty handily. Buster Douglas was able to kind of upset Tyson and make one of the greatest upsets in boxing history. Today, we're hoping that the Alabama A&M Bulldogs don't give up anything to Bowie State, making probably a similar-sized upset here in Normal, Alabama. The second was for the Bulldogs to pull out their NES zappers and play duck hunt. While Bowie State has two quarterbacks that they switch in between, I believe they might be leaning more on Kyle Hawkins today as Jalen Solomon took that early third quarter exit, as I mentioned earlier. We'll have to snipe that ball out of the air and make sure that the Bowie State air attack is under control. Going to be a big calling for our Bulldog secondaries to continue the great work that they put up all season and just roll it into this game. And my final point is, you know, usually they say KYP to know your personnel. This week, KYP is going to mean keep your personnel healthy, safe, and on the field. This week is going to be more of a tune-up as the Bowie State Bulldogs are not serving the biggest challenge to the Bulldogs today, but certainly could get trapped. As I said earlier, got to look out for Buster. Regardless of that, SWAC play begins next week as the Bulldogs will be taking on a beat-up Florida A&M squad who does not need any more help if the Bulldogs can give it to them. So as long as the Bulldogs stay healthy, keep themselves on the field, not do anything too crazy, this should be a great game for the Bulldogs and a great test to see how they handle the lower level opponents that, as we saw in the Miles State game, they occasionally play down to. Of course, those Bulldogs in the Miles College game were up big, but offense stalled, and Miles was able to get a few touchdowns, and then a safety on the board, which made the game a lot more uncomfortable than many coming to the Lewis Cruz Classic would have expected. So, with those three out of the way, Bulldogs are looking to get themselves warmed up on the field, and I will be stepping out, or at least stepping to the side, as we'll get ready for kickoff. Just in a little bit, this has been the Bulldogs pregame show. Been your host, Maurice Brooks. We'll get you to the action with Chauncey and myself in 2 minutes. 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
1: From one set of Bulldogs to another, it's a first-time meeting tonight at Lewis Cruz Stadium. Hello and welcome to Bulldog Football here on 90.9 WJAB. I'm Chauncey Sanders. Alongside me with your pregame host, of course, Maurice Brooks. The Alabama A&M Bulldogs are back under the lights here in Normal, looking to make it three straight in the win column as they welcome the Bowie State Bulldogs to the Hill. A&M enters tonight 2-1 after a dominant 30-3 victory just last week here over Tennessee State, while Bowie State is searching for its first win of the season. And while these programs have never met on the gridiron, tonight matchup brings a familiar face back to SWAC territory in Otis, the head coach, of course, Dawson Odom, and also the former SWAC head coach there. He brings his Bowie State Bulldogs to Normal for the first meeting between these two programs. It's Alabama A&M and Bowie State next, right here on 90.9 WJAB. We'll take a 1 minute break here from Lewis Cruz Stadium here on the Alabama A&M Bulldog Sports Network, WJAB FM or WJAB.org.
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0: 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Chauncey Sanders, Maurice Brooks. Mo, it looks like we're going to have another rain delay earlier. This game is supposed to kick off, and we thought we might make it still here on time. However, does not look as such. So we will send it back over. But before we do so, Maurice, we got a good one on our hands here as we prepare for football here at Lewis Crew Stadium.
1: I mean, yeah, Chauncey, you know, it's the Battle of the Bulldogs. And what day to do it other than a maroon out right here at Lewis Crew Stadium. And, you know, these Bulldogs are getting ready for SWAC play, and they're just getting one last chance to see the home crowd before they head on down to Tallahassee. And it looks like they were getting scattered as the first few drops of water started hitting the stands.
0: And more importantly, Maurice, this is a great tune-up for the Bulldogs in maroon and white as they prepare for SWAC action. They're preparing for conference play. Last time, we saw this team get off to a hot start just last season as well, going 3-1 in their first four games and then going on that cold spell, a losing streak, if you will, leading into the middle of the season. In SWAC play, of course.
1: Yeah, Chauncey. I mean, it was a different situation that we found ourselves in that very long skid at the end of the season last year. But Bulldogs are looking a lot more healthy. Bulldogs are looking like the offense is rolling and the defense is starting to come around. So it's definitely Bulldogs are definitely in a better position this year. And, you know, as long as they're staying where they need to be, we shouldn't see anything like what happened in previous years.
0: No, we're not looking to see what happened in previous years because yesterday was yesterday. The Bulldogs are looking forward here into the 2026-27 season. But while they do that and we prepare for football action, we're going to take a delay here from Lewis Crew Stadium as we're still awaiting for kickoff. Both teams have had to their respective locker rooms along with the bands as well. Beautiful sight here as well as Lee High School is joining the marching maroon and white in today's action for the bands. So that'll be really exciting to see these young men and women do their thing out on the field, especially towards halftime as well. But for now, here at Lewis Crew Stadium, we're going to send it back over to Kerry Mack over in studio at 90.9 WJAB as we await the weather delay. Moving forward here, it's the Alabama A&M Bulldog Sports Network, once again from Lewis Crew Stadium, WJABFM or WJAB.org.
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Let's rap a while. You see, I'm kind of lonely too. And loneliness is a very bad thing if you let it get the best of you.

0: 90.9 FM, WJB, your smooth jazz and cool vocal station. Good evening, Tennessee Valley, and welcome in to the weekend edition of Talking the Blues. We are in the middle of a weather delay during the ball game, so we've continued on with the weekend edition of Talking the Blues until they let me know further and we'll get back to the game. But anyway, this is yours truly, Kerry Macklin, coming to you from the hill on the beautiful campus of Alabama A&M University. Glad to have you listening in on this Saturday evening. You just heard music from Albert King. I'll play the blues for you. Once again, glad to have you listening in. And we're going to go to a break. I think we're getting ready to get some info about the game once again.
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1: Good evening once again, Tennessee Valley. Yes, we are still in the midst of a weather delay during the football game, so we're going to continue on with the weekend edition of Talking the Blues until I am told further, and then I will let you know. I'll pass it on to you. But right now, we're going to keep the music going, so keep it locked for more music and more football coming up ahead. Keep it locked.

shake that booty. Do the funky chicken, the mashed potato, whatever you want to do, cool jerk. This is something for the old school. We can't party, not like we used to do.

0: 90.9 FM, WJEB, your smooth jazz and cool vocal station. Good evening, Tennessee Valley, and welcome in to the weekend edition of Talking the Blues. This is yours truly, Kerry Macklin, coming to you from the hill on the beautiful campus of Alabama A&M University. Glad to have you listening in on this Saturday evening. You just heard music from Willie Clayton, Wiggle. And we started that set with Will T, Mississippi Boy. Once again, glad to have you listening in on this Saturday evening. Your weather right now, we have cloudy skies and rain showers in the area in 87 degrees. Your time, 6:29 p.m. Once again, Tennessee Valley, the football game is in a weather delay, and I will let you know once I find out when we will resume play. Until then, we're going to keep on with the music on the weekend edition of Talking the Blues. So once again, the football game is in a weather delay, and we will get back to it when they let us know further. So keep it locked. We're going to keep the music going right after this. Enjoy.
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0: 90.9 FM, WJEB, your smooth jazz and cool vocal station. Good evening, Tennessee Valley, and welcome into the weekend edition of Talking the Blues. This is yours truly, Kerry Macklin, coming to you from the Hill on the beautiful campus of Alabama A&M University. Glad to have you listening in on this Saturday evening. You just heard music from Mr. Willie, Juke Joint Girl, Carlin Taylor and the Soul Cartel Band, Keep It 100, Nelly Tiger Travis, Mr. Sexy Man, and we started that set with Mel Waiters, Got My Whiskey. Once again, glad to have you listening in on this Saturday evening. Your weather right now, we have cloudy skies and some rain and 83 degrees. Your time, 6:46 p.m. And a heads up, Tennessee Valley, I got the word that the game should resume around 6:55 or so. So around 6:55, we're going to get the word to try to go ahead and resume the game. So about another 8-9 minutes or so, we'll be getting back to Bulldog football. Until then, keep it locked. We're going to keep the music going right after this. Enjoy.
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2: This is Bella Brown of Bella Brown and the Jealous Lovers. And it's the weekend, y'all, and I'm talking the blues with Kerry Macklin.

0: All right, Tennessee Valley, once again, we're getting ready to get back to Bulldog football.
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0: Well, folks, after all of the rain delays and the weather delays, seems to be a bit familiar here, as we previously had that during the none other than the Lewis Cruz Classic here at Alabama A&M University. From the McCaleb McIntosh Senior Press Box, we bring you the Alabama A&M football action here on 90.9 WJAB. I'm Chauncey Sanders. Alongside me, Maurice Brooks. Mo, we heard you during the pregame show. You gave your keys to the game leading up to this matchup. But, however, we had a bit delay here at Lewis Cruz as the Bulldogs had to take a couple moments there to wait this weather out before kickoff here in the final of the three-game homestand to start off the 2026 season here for the Bulldogs. Mo, just break down a little bit about what you talked about during the pregame show, right? The Bulldogs are taking on Bowie State, a team that may not match up to this team from a talent standpoint. However, from an effort standpoint, we know with the head coach in Bowie State being one, Dawson Odoms, one that has swag experience, previously won at Southern, 7-1 against Alabama A&M while he was at Southern as well, coming in with this team.
1: Well, I mean, surely Coach Odom doesn't want to go 7-2, so it's really going to be up for these Bulldogs. To just really stay in the moment. You can't really worry about next week as swag play begins and the looming schedule ahead starts to peer over the hill, to say the least. But the Bulldogs are going to have to, of course, look out for Buster. I said, you know, Buster Douglas, the guy who upset Mike Tyson in that famous battle back in the day. And
0: you weren't you weren't even born. Were you even born then?
1: No, I missed out on that one. You know, I feel like that would have been the day, you know, you go like, maybe it's an upset happening. You see what goes on. But today, Bulldogs are going to be doing the same thing as they're going against Bowie State. Again, you said it earlier, a team that doesn't really match our level of talent, but as we saw in the Miles game, could definitely match our effort. And we're seeing similar things happen. We got a weather delay happening right around the 7 o'clock hour, right when that Miles College game got delayed. But, you know, aside from saying rain, rain, go away, we're also trying to look up to the skies to pull off the NES Zappers, play a little duck hunt. This Bowie State squad, not necessarily the pass first team. However, we're making sure that stays the trend. Of course, their running back core with Daniel Cole Jr. in the mix, going to be one of those D2 player of the year watching his conference. And it's really going to be about making sure that we keep them off the ground, in the air, and ineffective.
0: Ineffective. We talked about this defense making some extra plays. Last week we saw them make plenty of plays there against Tennessee State, whether it was getting home to the quarterback to also picking off and creating some turnovers there as well. So this defense is coming in hot. They're building momentum along with this offense, who had a phenomenal day against Tennessee State as well when you look at their box score. But it's also just the effort that you saw in this Alabama A&M offense, one that we're seeing guards pull and lead blocking, one that saw running backs finding ways throughout a very pesky defense there, especially in the run game in Tennessee State, find ways to make extra effort plays there and get some extra yardage in Colton Nero and also with Troy Bruce as well with a couple of carries. But then, as always, we saw one that we all felt coming in. We kind of got shortchanged there last year due to injuries. That was Quad Brown. Brown was able to pour in 326 yards of passing through the air, 24 of 38 during the day, along with three touchdowns. And then he had a mishap there, an interception. But nevertheless, his effort was huge here for the Bulldogs in the second most passing yards right now standing in the SWAC.
1: Yeah, Chauncey, even that one